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9: 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Experiments in Gateshead led to the invention of the light bulb, with the inventor's house being the first in the world to be wired for electric light. The Angel of the North is Britain's largest sculpture, 20 metres high and weighing 200 tonnes, and on several occasions in medieval times, Newcastle tried to take control of the town. 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
1: Oh, trying to bring.
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0: 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I've got something to tell you.
1: What?
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1: I love you too. Did you get caught in the rain?
0: Oh, yes. It was so beautiful. Let me tell you how it started.

0: 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And kids can feast from 95 pence. 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IKEA, the wonderful everyday.
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0: From the Sky News Centre at 2, the Prime Minister says a double rape case which has seen two teenagers spared jail is appalling. Sir Keir Starmer says it's right the non-custodial sentences handed to the pair over separate attacks in Hampshire are urgently reviewed. A judge said he wanted to avoid criminalising the 15-year-olds unnecessarily. Our chief political correspondent John Craig says the PM's intervened after an appeal from the mother of one victim.
1: She said, if it was your daughter, your niece, your son, your nephew, your family member, would you be happy? We're not happy. I don't think any other member of the public would be happy too. She said to the Prime Minister, you're in a position of power to help, so please help.
0: Police in Lincolnshire have found the body of a teenager who got into difficulty in water yesterday afternoon. Divers joined the search for 15-year-old Declan Sawyer after emergency services were called to Swanholme Lakes in Lincoln just after 2 p.m. Forecasters say it's possible the mercury will soar to 34 degrees Celsius in London today. That would make it the hottest day in May on record and the warmest ever bank holiday. Donald Trump says the final aspects and details of a deal with Iran are being discussed. The agreement could include a 60-day ceasefire, the reopening of the Strait of Hormuz, and a commitment from Tehran not to pursue nuclear weapons. To sport, and West Ham are heading for the Championship after being relegated from the Premier League on the last day of the season. They beat Leeds 3-0, but Tottenham finished above them in 17th after winning 1-0 against Everton. And after 10 years and 20 trophies, Manchester City boss Pep Guardiola said an emotional goodbye.
2: If the next years you all run the wall and you find me in the streets here in Europe, in the States and wherever, if you are a Man City fan, come to me and hug me. I will need it.
0: The runners-up lost their final game 2-1 to Aston Villa, but the champions Arsenal beat Crystal Palace 2-1 before lifting the trophy. That's the latest. I'm Stevie Shillinglaw.
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0: From the Sky News Centre at 3, the Prime Minister's chief secretary says the review into the sentences of two boys spared jail over a double rape should be completed quickly. The Attorney General's looking into whether the non-custodial terms handed out following separate attacks in Hampshire were unduly lenient. Sir Keir Starmer's called the case appalling, and Wendy Joseph, a former Old Bailey judge, thinks it'll end up back in court.
1: If the facts really are as we have heard them to be, as they've been reported, I would be amazed if this didn't go up to the Court of Appeal for them to look at. Doesn't mean they'll interfere, but for them to at least look at and consider.
0: Police in Lincolnshire have found the body of a teenager who got into difficulty in water yesterday afternoon. Divers joined the search for 15-year-old Declan Sawyer after emergency services were called to Swanholme Lakes in Lincoln just after 2 p.m. Forecasters say it's possible the mercury will soar to 34 degrees Celsius in London today. That would make it the hottest day in May on record and the warmest ever bank holiday. But amber heat health alerts are in place across the Midlands, East and South East England. Donald Trump's posted that negotiations with Iran are proceeding in a constructive manner. The US president says he'll continue a naval blockade on Tehran's ports until a deal's reached. Now to sport, and West Ham's 14-year stay in the Premier League has ended. Tottenham's 1-0 win over Everton means Nuno Espirito Santo's team have been relegated to the Championship despite their 3-0 victory over Leeds at the London Stadium.
2: Tough day for us, special for our fans. We knew that it was going to be difficult. Was not in our hands. We did our part and we expected for the best. It didn't happen. We have to pass to the sad moment that we are living.
0: Sunderland's 2-1 win over Chelsea has seen them qualify for the Europa League along with Bournemouth. Brighton, meanwhile, were playing the Conference League despite their 3-0 defeat to Manchester United. And Manchester City's final game under Pep Guardiola ended in a 2-1 loss to Aston Villa. That's the latest. I'm Stevie Shillinglaw.
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5: Mr. Men Little Miss are back in Happy Meal, and they're off on a road trip. 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Some fun, some food, it's all inside this Happy Meal. Until the 8th of June, from 11am, includes one pre-selected book or toy, while stocks last, subject to availability.
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6: 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Last of the Summer Wine and Where the Heart Is were filmed in this West Yorkshire town. It boasts the longest canal tunnel and a listed railway station described by Sir John Betjeman as the most splendid facade in England. Harold Wilson was born here, and it's the birthplace of rugby league. It's also home to Britain's largest nodding dog. Boom Radio, Huddersfield.

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0: The music you grew up with. The music your parents liked that now strikes a chord. The music you acquired a taste for. 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

0: From the Sky News Centre at 4, the Prime Minister says a double rape case which has seen two teenagers spared jail is appalling. Sir Keir Starmer says it's right the non-custodial sentences handed to the pair over separate attacks in Hampshire are urgently reviewed. A judge said he wanted to avoid criminalising the 15-year-olds unnecessarily. Our chief political correspondent John Craig says the PM's intervened after an appeal from the mother of one victim.
1: She said, if it was your daughter, your niece, your son, your nephew, your family member, would you be happy? We're not happy. I don't think any other member of the public would be happy too. She said to the Prime Minister, you're in a position of power to help, so please help.
0: Police have recovered the body of a missing teenager who got into difficulty in water in Lincolnshire. Divers joined the search for Declan Sawyer after emergency services were called to Swanholme Lakes in Lincoln yesterday afternoon. Meanwhile, it looks like another weather record will be broken today as much of the UK basks in a heat wave. If it gets past 32.8 degrees Celsius, it will be the hottest ever day in May and could yet be the warmest bank holiday. Donald Trump's urging both sides to take their time when it comes to making a deal with Iran. The US president has posted on social media that he won't rush into an agreement, saying final aspects are still being discussed. Now to sport, and we'll have the F1 results shortly, but first, Martin Odegaard has become the first Arsenal captain in 22 years to lift the Premier League trophy.
2: No, it was so special. A lot of emotions and a lot of hard work behind it, and yeah, so emotional, but beautiful, beautiful day and amazing achievement.
0: The champions picked up the silverware after ending the season with a 2-1 victory at Crystal Palace. At the other end of the table, West Ham were relegated, that's despite their 3-0 win against Leeds. And Tottenham finished just above the bottom three thanks to their 1-0 success against Everton. And at the Canadian Grand Prix, Mercedes' Kimi Antonelli claimed victory. That's the latest. I'm Stevie Shillinglaw.
3: Thank you for spreading the word.
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1: Gigi, am I a fool without a mind? 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
2: 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Nope. Try again. And would you look at that? 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
8: 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And the county was where the world's first successful farm tractor was invented. Ronnie Barker was born here, and sand is sold to Saudi Arabia from Leighton Buzzard. 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

0: From the Sky News Centre at 5, the Prime Minister's Chief Secretary says the review into the sentences of two boys spared jail over a double rape should be completed quickly. The Attorney General's looking into whether the non-custodial terms handed out following separate attacks in Hampshire were duly lenient. Sir Keir Starmer's called the case appalling, and Wendy Joseph, a former Old Bailey judge, thinks it'll end up back in court.
1: If the facts really are as we have heard them to be, as they've been reported, I would be amazed if this didn't go up to the Court of Appeal for them to look at. Doesn't mean they'll interfere, but for them to at least look at and consider.
0: Police have recovered the body of a missing teenager who got into difficulty in water in Lincolnshire. Divers joined the search for Declan Sawyer after emergency services were called to Swanholme Lakes in Lincoln yesterday afternoon. Meanwhile, forecasters say it's possible temperatures will soar to 34 degrees Celsius in London today. That would make it the hottest day in May on record and the warmest ever bank holiday. Amber heat health alerts are still in place across the Midlands, East and South East England. Nicola Sturgeon's former husband is due in court today, charged with embezzling money from the SNP. Peter Morrell's accused of taking nearly £460,000. The 61-year-old used to be the party's chief executive. Now to sport. We'll have the F1 results shortly, but first, West Ham have been relegated from the Premier League. They beat Leeds 3-0 on the final day, but Tottenham's 1-0 victory against Everton sent them down. And captain Jared Bowen says it's devastating.
2: Just hurt. It's a horrible place to be in football. Football gives you so many good moments in your career and bad moments to go with it, but throughout the season we just haven't done enough consistently to pick up the points, and we found ourselves in the position that we was in.
0: Meanwhile, Sunderland beat Chelsea 2-1 to qualify for the Europa League, and the champions Arsenal picked up the trophy after their 2-1 win at Crystal Palace. And Formula One Drivers' Championship leader Kimi Antonelli has won a dramatic Canadian Grand Prix. That's the latest. I'm Stevie Shillinglaw.
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4: This is John Ketley with the Boom Forecast on a scorching day for England and Wales, peaking around 33 degrees in the home counties. Cooler further north, 23 degrees for Scotland and Northern Ireland. Early showers in the northwest, clearing to warm, sunnier spells.

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0: From the Sky News Centre at 6, the Met Office believes May's weather record will be broken later, with temperatures of 34 degrees Celsius expected in London and the South East. It'd make it the hottest ever bank holiday. Amber heat health alerts are in place across England, which warn of increased risks to vulnerable groups. Steve Instance from the RNLI has this advice for people wanting to cool off.
1: We're just asking people, if you're going anywhere near water, just don't take unnecessary risks, and particularly that involves the cold water. So don't suddenly leap into cold water. That will bring on that involuntary shock action and will cause you to really struggle to swim and to stay afloat.
0: The Prime Minister is backing a review into a rape case which saw two 15-year-old boys evade a prison sentence. It concerns two separate attacks in Hampshire. An RAF jet carrying the Defence Secretary had its signal jammed near the Russian border. John Healey was travelling back from visiting British soldiers in Estonia on Thursday when the internet connection and the plane's GPS systems were disabled. In sport, West Ham have been relegated on the final day of the Premier League season. A 3-0 win against Leeds wasn't enough to keep them up because Tottenham beat Everton 1-0. Liverpool legend Mo Salah also said goodbye to Anfield after their 1-1 draw with Brentford.
2: I cried a lot. I think more than I did in my whole life. But it's very tough to leave a place like this. Also yesterday I cried a bit in the training ground.
0: Pep Guardiola's Manchester City reign, which included 20 trophies in 10 years, ended with a 2-1 defeat to Aston Villa. Sunderland beat Chelsea by the same score to join Bournemouth in the Europa League next season. Emma Raducanu's French Open tennis campaign finished on the opening day in Paris. The British number one lost in straight sets to Argentina's Solana Sierra. And Girls Aloud star Nicola Roberts has announced the birth of her first child. She says her daughter was born a couple of weeks ago and it's heaven on earth. That's the latest. I'm Anna Bates.
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4: This is John Kettley with the Boom Forecast on a scorching day for England and Wales, peaking around 33 degrees in the home counties. Cooler further north, 23 degrees for Scotland and Northern Ireland. Early showers in the northwest, clearing to warm, sunnier spells.

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On behalf of Boom Radio, this is your early morning call. Coming to you today from Devon with me, Judy Spires. A nice idea from the Flowerpot Men for the suggestion to slip off to San Francisco, but let's just settle for shaking a leg, shall we? Or at least opening an eyelid. And hey, whose turn is it to get that kettle on?

0: Don't worry. It will soon pass, whatever it is. Don't worry, be happy.
1: Ah, what a lovely way to wake up with Boom, Bobby McFerrin and Olivia Newton-John. And me, I hope, it's Judy Spires down in Devon. And I have to say, I've forgotten what a glorious time of day this is to get up. In fact, I was up at 5 o'clock this morning, which is a great time, as all good gardeners know, to do stuff in the garden. So I was putting sheep's wool round my peonies. Now, you might ask why I was doing this. I got a tip from the farmer last week who said it keeps the slugs and the snails off. And I said, that's lovely, because I hate pellets and eggshells all over the garden. Anyway, he came round with about 3 bags full, as the nursery rhyme goes. But it's a great time of day. And just so that my husband doesn't come bumbling into my little orifice, scratching and yawning, as he has done in the past when I'm on air, I suggested he get up early too, so you can probably hear him in the background mowing the lawn. So let's drown him out with a fabulous track from Fleetwood Mac. By the way, anyone want any sheep's wool?

Don't drop off again. The Peter Green years of Fleetwood Mac and Man of the World. That's an all-time favourite with Boom listeners. You always vote for it in our all-time charts, as you do for this fella about to exchange his flower garlands for a Hawaiian wedding. Oh.

0: That's the king on boom. Apparently they blow a conch shell at Hawaiian weddings. At my wedding in Bermuda, I had a dodgy cassette playing the Four Tops. Still, I can laugh about it now. Just
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4: Hi, just these, thanks. Did you cash back?

19th century Dutch city of Sneek, taking its name from the initials of its founder, brothers Clemens and August. It specialised in affordable ready-to-wear fashions for women at reasonable prices, but in 1957, along came man at C&A. Its flagship store in Oxford Street arrived in 1922, and although it remains around the world, its last UK stores closed in 2001. High Street History.

You're listening to Boom Radio with me, Judy Spires, and I've just played David Essex and Martha Reeves and the Vandellas there, Dancing in the Street. Oh, and I've just realised it's May the 25th. There will probably be some dancing in the streets in Gloucester today, as the hills are alive not with the sound of music, but cheese rolling down them. Yeah, it's the annual cheese rolling event. Is anyone going to Cooper's Hill to watch or take part? I can just imagine trying to explain cheese rolling to my French friends. What, you roll some brie, some camembert down the hill? No, it's a 9-pound wheel of double Gloucester. And why do you do this? Don't know, really. It's an ancient custom. Goes back to the early 1800s. Anyway, if you are going, have fun, but do be careful. It's not for the faint-hearted, I'm told. I've never been. But those cheese-related injuries can be nasty.

That's what you call an 80s power ballad. John Waite, Missing You. And if you're new to us today here on Boom, we don't just play the old records. Our music maestro, Paul Robey, is like a truffle hunter. He sniffs out the new stuff he thinks you'll like. Like this, from a lady who's been championed by Sir Elton John, so she must be good. She's called Reva Taylor, and this is Maestro.

0: like that. Reva Taylor, the youngest artist ever signed to EMI's Classics and Jazz label, and Maestro, a new one on Boom, as chosen by our maestro, Paul Robey. Up next this morning, I hope you've got your sea legs. Although, how rough does the Mersey get?
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The Beatles tribute band Oasis on Boom and Half the World Away. And before them, the one and only Gerry and the Pacemakers. 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They're hosting more rock and pop valuation days. 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So have a look through your attic and rummage through your drawers, as the saying goes, and you can find out more at fab4memorabilia.co.uk. I've got Bill Wyman's autobiography, Stone Alone, which he signed for me back in my Pebble Mill days, and he put a rather saucy message in it. I wonder if that's worth anything.

0: Always makes me want to clear my throat there. Smoky and something's been making me blue. Up next this morning, it's the Beach Boys, but which one? Here's a clue. She's got a competition clutch, stroked and bored, and purrs like a kitten. No, it's not Darling.
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The Bangles on Boom and Manic Monday. Well, I don't think so. I think we're all pretty laid back here this morning, aren't we? And before them, a love song to a car. Could only be from men, couldn't it? Little Deuce Coupe from the Beach Boys. Oh, it's almost time for the news. Have you had your first cuppa yet? I haven't. He's still mowing the lawn. That'll be his excuse. Suppose I'll have to make it myself. But don't worry, I'll be back with more great music, especially for boomers, like this from Frankie Valli.

0: From the Sky News Centre, it's 7. Today could be the hottest bank holiday on record, with temperatures forecast to hit 34 degrees Celsius in parts of England. Highs of 32.3 in London yesterday led to the hottest day in May for almost 80 years. Amber heat health alerts are in place across the Midlands, East and South East. Skin cancer specialist Michelle Baker wants to see improved education on sun safety.
1: Even now, you have adults that will put sunscreen on children and just wipe the remnants on themselves.
0: So-called hidden charges around government-funded childcare in England could be investigated. The Education Secretary's asked a watchdog to look into reports parents are paying extra to secure a place. Mobile NHS centres in supermarket car parks have led to the detection of more than 10,000 lung cancer cases in England. Officials say the majority were caught early. America's top diplomats describe negotiations with Iran as a work in progress. Marco Rubio's in India and reiterated Donald Trump's not going to make, in his words, a bad deal. To F1 in a moment, but first, it was a busy end to the Premier League season. Here's George Alderman.
2: After 22 years, Arsenal lifted the trophy.
3: Finally become Premier League champions once again.
2: They warmed up for the Champions League final with a 2-1 win at Crystal Palace. Celebrations for rivals Tottenham too. Roberto Di Zerbi guided them to safety.
4: They played the best game in my time.
2: But heartbreak for West Ham captain Jarrod Bowen as they were relegated.
5: Just hurt. It's a horrible place to be in.
2: There was an emotional farewell for
6: Pep Guardiola.
7: If you are a Man City fan, come to me and hug me. I will need it.
2: Liverpool legend Mo Salah said goodbye to Anfield too.
8: I cried a lot. I think more than I did in my whole life.
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0: And Formula One Drivers' Championship leader Kimi Antonelli has won the Canadian Grand Prix. That's the latest. I'm Anna Bates.
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12: This is John Kettley with the Boom Forecast on a scorching day for England and Wales, peaking around 33 degrees in the home counties. Cooler further north, 23 degrees for Scotland and Northern Ireland. Early showers in the northwest, clearing to warm, sunnier spells.

The Supremes on Boom with me, Judy Spires, and The Happening. Well, looks like summer is at last happening, doesn't it? And for goodness sake, if you are going to enjoy the weather outside today, don't forget to practice safe sun. Lather up. Oh, and of course, take us outside with you. Maybe a glass of something, I don't know.

Mr. Blow grooving there. That was a massive hit back in the 70s. Actually, there was no Mr. Blow. It was the name of an ever-changing group of British session musicians, many of whom went on to work with Elton John, who actually did play on a Mr. Blow album. Don't you just love Google? Before that, a man who knew how to enjoy himself, Dean Martin.

Oh, masterpiece of Northern Soul on Boom from the Flirtations, Nothing But a Heartache. No heartaches from Deborah Marshall and her husband. Deborah's written in and says that Boom Radio is honestly the best station I've ever listened to, and you can guarantee two listeners for life. Wow, nice. Our Boom Day begins with Boom Light as we first come down to make the coffee. And from around 8:30, we switch to Graham Dean and then listen right through until we have our supper, where we switch back to Light again. There's so much that we love beyond the great music. We love all your individual slots, like My First Car, the Top 5 after the news at 11, Million Sellers, 6 from the 60s, Perfect 10, the story behind the song, and of course, your own wedding day stories. Have I missed any? I don't think so. We love Boom High Street and the information that we've learned about towns around the country. And as for all the information, particularly David Lloyd, David Hamilton, Nicky Horn have about artists, we always find it incredible that they've got so much random knowledge. Just keep doing what you're doing, Boom. We love you. God bless you all. And God bless you, Deborah. We couldn't have paid for that.

0: Oh, I just love that. Real Son of a Sound from Chris Rea on the beach. Ugh, bet you can't get a fag paper between people on Porthmeer Beach in St Ives today. Ugh, can just see it.
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8: Chorley. Like most Lancashire towns, it gained its cotton wealth from the Industrial Revolution. Sugar magnate Sir Henry Tate of Tate and Lyle came from here, as did Miles Standish, who helped found the colonies when the Pilgrims landed in America. Its Camelot theme park closed in 2012, and brave Titanic second officer Charles Lightoller was born here. 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

Well, I played the group that some allude to as the Beatles tribute band, Oasis, a little earlier, but that, of course, was the real McCoy. And if you are a day tripper today, please take it easy on those roads. Just relax with us here on Boom. It'll all be there waiting for you.

0: Al Stewart and the Year of the Cat. Have you got one at home? Probably trying to squeeze in another 80-hour nap. You're listening to Boom Radio. It's time to hear from John Ketley how the week's weather is looking.
1: And so the heat continues to intensify, and there's every chance of breaking through the previous highest May temperature of 32.8 degrees in the London area, if not today, then during Tuesday. Many northern areas have seen cloudier and cooler weather so far, but we will see some warmer days here too. The early rain in the far northwest of Scotland will peter out as sunnier breaks extend from the south. So Monday peaks around 18 degrees in Wick, 23 for Pitlochry, Coleraine and Keswick. But it's another hot day across southern Britain. That's where the heat becomes more unbearable away from the cooler beaches where you've got the benefit of a sea breeze. But for most inland parts, 28 to 33 degrees. Now, there is a slight question mark about the weather on Tuesday. It certainly will be hot and sunny across much of southern Britain. Temperatures again up around 33 degrees in the southeast. Further north, 21 to 27. But there will be a little bit of a cooling breeze and the threat of some shower clouds building up across the middle of the country during the afternoon and into the evening. Then it's back to square one during Wednesday, but we'll have found cooler conditions coming in from the North Sea, so you're probably looking at the highest temperatures of 27 degrees in the West Country on Wednesday afternoon. Elsewhere, 18 to 22 for many. Now, there will be some showery bursts of rain heading into the southwest later in the day, and those showers will push up the western side of the country during Thursday. But warm sunshine is never too far away, and we're going to see 22 to 27 degrees on Thursday afternoon as well. Very well scattered showers in the west, most places dry, and plenty of sunshine around. 24 to 30 degrees again on Friday. The hotter weather is coming back. Just the odd shower perhaps by then across the far north and northwest of Scotland. Even in Northern Ireland and Scotland, we're going to see 24 degrees, 27 to 30 degrees further south. It's over the weekend where there will be big question marks about how things are going to change. Atlantic systems coming in from the west, so there could be some more persistent wetter weather and rumbles of thunder mixed in across Northern Ireland and the far west and north of Scotland on Saturday. Elsewhere, still 26 to 31 degrees. The hot weather, humid weather too, continues into the weekend. But the risk of thunderstorms extends across the southeast during Sunday as cooler conditions and wetter weather eventually starts to make inroads into western parts. 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

Summer in the City from the Loving Spoonful here on Boom. Oh, I hope you haven't got any of those showers John Ketley was talking about. Still, in true British fashion, what is it we say? Still the garden can do with it, can't it?

0: Yeah, it's more than Matt Bianco can bear. They called that sophistipop back in the 80s. Pop music blended with jazz, soul, a bit of bossa nova. Well, not to be outdone, next on Boom, it's Gene Pitney with a dark cinematic pop ballad. Ooh,
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0: the four nights with I Get So Lonely. But I think a lot of us knew that as Oh Baby Mine. But never mind all of that. I've got to get a move on because Peter Quinn's about to take to the stage here on Boom. Not before a reminder of A Slice of Nimble. Do you remember that?
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Ah, Honeybus, I can see that hot air balloon taking off now in the Nimble advert. Needed about 4 slices of that before it touched the side, didn't you? Talking of which, I'm ready for my boiled egg and soldiers now. It's been a pleasure to be with you this holiday morning, albeit a little early for me. I hope you've enjoyed it too. Andy Marriott will be back tomorrow, and I'm back in my usual place at 2 on Friday with more of your wedding tales. Have a great week with us here on Boom, won't you? And I'll leave you with Buzz Skaggs.

0: From the Sky News Centre at 8. It could be a record-breaking UK bank holiday if temperatures rise above 33.3 degrees Celsius, the previous high. Forecasters predict it could hit 34 in London and the southeast of England. That would also make it the hottest day in May ever recorded. Meanwhile, Lincolnshire police have recovered the body of a teenager who got into difficulty in water yesterday. 15-year-old Declan Sawyer was found in Swanholme Lakes. America's top diplomat has described peace talks to end the war in Iran as a work in progress. US Secretary of State Marco Rubio has told reporters in New Delhi he has confidence in Donald Trump's negotiating skills.
1: As the president said, he's not in a hurry. He's not going to make a bad deal. I mean, the president's not going to make a bad agreement. So let's see what happens. We're going to give diplomacy every chance to succeed before we explore the alternatives.
0: Over the weekend, there were conflicting reports from Washington and Tehran about a possible imminent deal. The former Deputy Prime Minister is urging Keir Starmer to ban social media for under-16s. Angela Rayner says her old boss should just make a decision. In sport, West Ham captain Jared Bowen says their Premier League relegation comes down to an accumulation of problems throughout the season.
2: It's not, you know, something that's just happened and it's fresh. It's been something, especially for the last couple of seasons, where we've been really, really below the standards that we've brought in. But to pinpoint on one thing, I think you could probably sit down and look at different things. But ultimately this season, we haven't been good enough and we've paid the biggest price.
0: Arsenal lifted the trophy for the first time in 22 years. Pep Guardiola said an emotional goodbye to Manchester City. And Sunderland's 2-1 win over Chelsea saw them qualify for the Europa League. Kimi Antonelli has extended his lead at the top of Formula One's Drivers' Championship after winning the Canadian Grand Prix. And Novak Djokovic started his quest for a record 25th Grand Slam title with victory against Giovanni Pecci Pericar at the French Open. That's the latest. I'm Anna Bates. Boom
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4: This is John Kettley with the Boom Forecast on a scorching day for England and Wales, peaking around 33 degrees in the home counties. Cooler further north, 23 degrees for Scotland and Northern Ireland. Early showers in the northwest, clearing to warm, sunnier spells.

0: Oh, what a bright start. Viva Bobby Joe, the Equals. And thanks, Judy Spires, for getting us started this morning. You've seen Judy's pick, no doubt, on the website. And so you might be like me and rather envy that straw hat she's wearing. I think we might all need one of those today to shade us from these lovely rays we've got out there. Good morning, Peter Quinn, blending you into your bank holiday Monday here on Boom.
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0: Well, we weren't going to play 9 to 5. Well, we're not on a bank holiday Monday, so we played One Man Woman from Sheena Easton. And before that, Barry White, I'll Do Anything You Want Me To.
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0: Every day we celebrate someone's unforgettable musical legacy. And today we're marking the legacy of Frank Highfield and also Johnny Mercer, the lyricist of the song that we're about to play. Now, at the end of Johnny Mercer's affair with Judy Garland, it prompted him to write I Remember You, which was originally recorded by Jimmy Dorsey in 1941. Now, Frank Highfield was born in Coventry to Australian parents who then moved with him to the outskirts of Sydney, Australia, when he was 10. And that's where he listened and practiced singing country music and copying the yodeling style of his hero, Hank Snow, whilst milking the family's cow, of course. After some professional success in Australia, returned to England and eventually achieved the number one spot on the UK music chart in 1962. And that record stayed at the top for 7 weeks.

Frank Ifield, I remember you. Frank's father, by the way, was an inventor and engineer, and we find here that he created the Ifield fuel pump, you know, used in jet aircraft. Another bit of legacy there. We all have a legacy to leave, and one way to leave a personal legacy of giving children the chance to experience the childhood they deserve is by including a gift in your will to save the children. So, after taking care of your loved ones, please consider leaving a gift to save the children and help them fund their life-saving, transformative work for years to come. Just search online for Save the Children Gifts and Wills.

I must admit, I do still feel a bit like the new kid in town here myself, you know, although it's been nearly a year since I first appeared on Boom Radio, sitting in one Saturday morning for Susie Mathis. So we were just saying, if you move house,

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5: 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High Street History.

Boom Radio plays Maria McKee, Show Me Heaven, and before that, the Sir Douglas Quintet. She's about a mover. It's a spring, it is spring bank holiday, isn't it, today? We always get them mixed up because historically it's linked to Whitsun, isn't it? Whit Monday. And it was Whit Monday until 1971, we find. Now, the bank holiday was permanently moved to the last Monday in May, whereas Whitsun remained a religious festival based on the date of Easter. Oh, are you confused? Don't worry, I'm confused. It's a holiday. That's all that matters.

He knows what he's talking about. There's that Georgie fame sitting in a park. Before that, it was Van McCoy and The Hustle. Yet UK research finds that being near a green space significantly increases a property's market value. Where's your nearest park? We've got one just over the back there. It's good for Mabel to have a run in. So we often go there, give her a bit. I just sit on the bench like Georgie Fame. I do a Georgie Fame while she's running all around. I wonder where your nearest park is from where you are at the moment. Here's Brooke Combe now.

0: It's called Tears Won't Lie, sort of new wave northern soul sound, isn't it? Lovely track from Midlothian-born Brooke Combe, who's currently on her second sold-out UK tour. And whilst we're talking northern soul, just look what's queued up for you next.
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All together now. What a way to wake up with a Tarzan scream. Or better think about the neighbours, they're probably having a lie-in. That's Baltimora, Tarzan Boy. And before that, the Tams, Be Young, Be Foolish, Be Happy. 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

0: I don't know if you agree, but I think that Chicago at their best sounded so fresh in 1970, didn't it? 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
7: Good morning, it's Mike Wire. Musician, producer and Ultravox frontman Midge Ure brings the Man of Two Worlds tour to Cliffs Pavilion, Southend on June the 2nd. Shawaddy Waddy, 209 weeks on the singles chart, 10 top 10 hits, including a number one. Catch them at Alhambra Theatre Dunfermline on the 13th of June. Drape suit optional. Jules Holland and his 20-piece rhythm and blues orchestra with special guest vocalists perform at Warwick Arts Centre Coventry on June the 13th.
8: Mr. Men Little Miss are back in Happy Meal and they're off on a road trip. Your little one can go somewhere exciting with Little Miss Brave. Laugh all the way there with Mr. Tickle or make up an adventure all of their own. 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Some fun, some food, it's all inside this Happy Meal. 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

all comes true, man. Wow, that's something else. Look at here. What's all this?

Oh, it's not Summertime Blues, it's something else from Eddie Cochran on Boom Radio. Right, we've got something for offshore pirate radio enthusiasts coming up soon after the news at 9 o'clock, and we'll go there with Sonny and Cher, Baby Please Don't.

0: From the Sky News Centre at 9. A weather record's already provisionally been broken overnight, with more likely to follow, including for the hottest bank holiday ever, including August. It's probably been the warmest May night ever. Temperatures could reach 34 degrees Celsius in parts of England later. Outdoor pools are already filling up with swimmers and sunbathers. Our correspondent Sadia Chowdhury is at one in southeast London.
1: The water here is normally kept at a steady 22 degrees, but staff here have told me that because it's been so hot, the water temperature has actually gone up to around 27 degrees. Staff here have put lots of safety measures in place. They're expecting this to be over capacity today.
0: Vulnerable groups are particularly urged to take extra care. US Secretary of State Marco Rubio says an agreement with Iran may come today, but added Donald Trump's not going to make a bad deal. There were reports over the weekend of progress in negotiations to end the war. More than 10,000 lung cancer cases have been picked up by mobile NHS trucks in England. Officials hope to roll more out nationwide by 2030. An RAF jet carrying the Defence Secretary's had its signal jammed near the Russian border. Pilots had to use a different navigation system. In sport, West Ham manager Nuno Espirito Santo has apologised for the club's relegation from the Premier League, but has refused to say whether or not he'll be in charge next season.
2: None of us had a minute to think about individual future. It was all about trying to stay positive, to keep the belief. Anything that regards the future is first of all, we have to go to this bad moment.
0: Their 3-0 win against Leeds wasn't enough to keep them up because Tottenham beat Everton 1-0. Arsenal lifted the trophy for the first time in 22 years, while Sunderland secured qualification for the Europa League. And Kimi Antonelli has extended his lead at the top of Formula One's Drivers' Championship after winning the Canadian Grand Prix. That's the latest. I'm Anna Bates.
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6: This is John Kettley with the Boom Forecast on a scorching day for England and Wales, peaking around 33 degrees in the home counties. Cooler further north, 23 degrees for Scotland and Northern Ireland. Early showers in the northwest clearing to warm, sunnier spells.

Morning from Boom Radio, that's Medicine Head and Rising Sun. Good morning, this is Peter Quinn here. Now, pretend it's 1983. Right, it's 1983. I would be sitting in a radio studio aboard an ex-Ross Fisheries shipping vessel called the Ross Revenge. I'd be looking over the left. If I looked to my left there would be a porthole. You couldn't see anything out of it much. We were so far out at sea, and what you could see was a sea mist, usually at that time of the morning. Feeling a bit queasy with the sea swell. And what I would say would be this. Broadcasting on 319 metres in the medium wave band, this is, well, you know the rest.

It's the Waterboys, Hole of the Moon, and before that, the Fortunes with Caroline. This is Boom Radio. Peter Quinn here at your breakfast table on a bank holiday Monday, and it's by a musical instrument day. But please think about the neighbours whilst you're learning. If you're in the market for an air guitar, I've got one I'm selling here. Looks like new.

Good morning from Boom Radio. That's Dusty Springfield and Stay a While. Now, I distinctively remember this next one coming out. It was sent to us on a white label. You know, those white labels that they used to send out for promotional purposes to DJs. It's just a white label. It was written on ballpoint pen what the song was. I thought, what's that say there? Robert who? Robert Palmer?

0: And just after hearing that again, I actually think it was Sneaking Through the Alley with Sally that we got on the White Label, but quite similar. Robert Palmer, excellent early Robert Palmer there. That was Best of Both Worlds. Right, how do you fancy some Monday, Bank Holiday Monday Motown next?
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6: Peterborough. A medieval city, it was designated a new town in 1967. Sitting in one of the

It's the Eurythmics on Boom Radio. Sweet Dreams are made of this. And before that, the Isley Brothers, Guess I'll Always Love You. Do you love the trains, the steam? Do you remember the steam trains? Of course we do. Well, they're back in Cheltenham today. Steam locomotives in action as they chug gracefully along those scenic routes at the Cotswold Festival of Steam, which is on today. It's the Warwickshire Steam Railway in Cheltenham. Now, how did those trains go? Once again, chaboom, chaboom.

Shaboom! Life Could Be a Dream from the Crew Cuts. Life Could Be a Dream with Steam. Talking steam, steam railways. What was your local steam railway station called? Can you remember? We had one. Of course, it closed. I do remember it closing. It was a very sad day. That was a brilliant set. You could get to Skegness on that in no time at all.

0: Australian singer-songwriter and Anglican priest Gary Shearsden. He was a folk singer in the 60s, scored a top 10 hit in 1974 with that Cole Porter song, I Get a Kick Out of You.
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Pink from Boom Radio, that's the Kane Gang, Closest Thing to Heaven. And before that, a performance from Freddie and the Dreamers with You Were Made For Me. 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So, which songs really ruled the charts? Dave Brown will be playing them. 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

0: Lady Rose from Mungo Jerry, and before that, Connie Francis, Vacation. We've sure picked out your Holiday Monday specials for you today on Boom Radio. After those two, all you need is a deck chair and an ice cream.
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Day Without Love, no chance of that here on Boom Radio. That's The Love Affair. This has been Peter Quinn. Just say hello to Andrew Bates, who's been in touch. Glad you're feeling better there, Andrew. Jenny Jones says she's enjoying the music. Thanks there, Jenny, for getting in touch. And Stephen Corrick says hello from Torquay and just lets us know that there are plenty of steam trains in that area. That's good to know. Stay tuned. David Lloyd is next. He's in Nottingham, and he's doing songs composed in hotel rooms. Hope they've got air conditioning. Say hello to Maid Marian for me, will you, David? Just for old time's sake, here's England Down and John Ford Coley. Hey.

0: From the Sky News Centre at 10, the Met Office is predicting the hottest day in May ever, with an overnight record already provisionally broken. While most of us try to sleep, temperatures didn't drop below 19.4 degrees Celsius in an area of southern England, where it could hit 35 later. Outdoor pools are already filling up. Lido manager Stephen Homer says there are risks to swimming where there's no lifeguard.
1: It's very unsafe to swim into rivers and stuff because there won't be any one's there to help you if you get into trouble. And the water, although it is warmer, especially in outdoor areas, the water will still be cold and you can easily get caught out.
0: It's understood the Education Secretary has asked the competition watchdog to investigate the hidden fees childcare providers in England charge parents. Bridget Phillipson wants the CMA to look at things like demands for deposits to reserve places. An RAF jet with the Defence Secretary on board had its GPS signals jammed near the Russian border. It happened on Thursday. Nicola Sturgeon's ex-husband is due in court, charged with embezzling money from the SNP. The former party chief executive, Peter Murrell, is accused of taking nearly £460,000. To football, and George Alderman reports on a bumper final day of the Premier League season.
2: After 22 years, Arsenal lifted the trophy.
3: Finally become Premier League champions once again.
2: They warmed up for the Champions League final with a 2-1 win at Crystal Palace. Celebrations for rivals Tottenham too. Roberto Di Zerbi guided them to safety.
4: They played the best game in my time.
2: But heartbreak for West Ham captain Jarrod Bowen as they were relegated.
5: Just hurt. It's a horrible place to be.
2: There was an emotional farewell for
6: Guardiola. If you are a Man City fan, come to me and hug me. I will need it.
2: Liverpool legend Mo Salah said goodbye to Anfield too.
7: I cried a lot. I think more than I did in my whole life.
2: Bournemouth, Sunderland and Brighton secured European football.
0: And Girls Aloud star Nicola Roberts has announced the birth of her first child. That's the latest. I'm Anna Bates.
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9: This is John Kettley with the Boom Forecast on a scorching day for England and Wales, peaking around 33 degrees in the home counties. Cooler further north, 23 degrees for Scotland and Northern Ireland.

I suspect there's a Sunday service on this bus route today, but who minds waiting at a bus stop in this glorious record-breaking weather today? Good morning, I'm David Lloyd, and what we thought we'd do this morning, as it's a bank holiday Monday, is to examine the relationship between hotels and music, because artists spend a lot of time in hotel rooms. So let's see how far we get this morning. Barry Manilow in the early 70s was staying at the Copacabana Hotel in Rio de Janeiro. It was a luxury hotel that was and still is, been there since the 1920s, and he was there with the songwriter Barry Sussman, and Barry said, God, they've got Copacabana everything here. They've got Copacabana towels, they've got Copacabana matches. Is there a Copacabana song? And the answer was no at that stage.

Cool and the Gang, Jones vs. Jones. Before that, Barry Manilow, Copacabana, inspired by the legendary Hotel Copacabana in Rio de Janeiro. So it's sort of hotel connections this morning on Boom, and unashamedly some connections are a little tenuous, and on some occasions even the artists themselves can't make their mind up. You know what they're like. Certainly accounts differ as to whether this really has anything whatsoever to do with the Hotel Chelsea in New York or not. From Joni Mitchell.

Joni Mitchell and Chelsea Morning. This morning on Boom, we're celebrating the connection between hotels and music, where it exists and sometimes where it doesn't. That was Joni. And one song we know Joni did write in a hotel room, certainly, was Woodstock, because she was supposed to be going to Woodstock in 1969. And then they realised that if they flew her in and out again, there was a risk she might miss a TV appearance she was booked on. So instead, she went alone to her hotel room, and she sat watching the festival on a TV. And so the song, in a sense, is about the girl who missed out on the gig. This is new. This is Squeeze.

0: released from Squeeze, but written years ago in the days when they could probably not afford a hotel room. That's called You Get the Feeling. All those cushions in hotel rooms, all those cushions, all those pillows, all those light switches, and as we mentioned before, those toasters, those conveyor belt toasters. What is the point?
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6: Boom Radio High Street History. Dulcie's Shoes began life in 1863 on John Upson's Barrow on Woolwich Town Market. He opened a store, and by 1956 there were 250 of them, trading initially as Upson's, becoming Dulcie's to sound more continental. It then became part of the British Shoe Corporation, moving to a base in Leicester. In the early 2000s recession, the Dulcie's shops were sold on and then rebranded. High Street History

It's the Lotus Eaters and the first picture of you. Before that, Sandy Shaw, A Message Understood. And 2 or 3 weeks ago now, I had the pleasure, one of the pleasures of my life, spending a whole afternoon at Sandy Shaw's home. And what an incredible human being she is. And tonight here on Boom, in a very rare radio appearance, Sandy Shaw is with you with a pile of records that she's chosen for herself. That's tonight at 8 o'clock here on Boom. Now, back to our hotels theme. Tony McCauley is a very accomplished songwriter, and he was at this conference in Tokyo, and he was staying at a hotel, and he was absolutely shattered. He'd not slept for days, and a hook of a song came into his head. Last night, I couldn't get to sleep at all. And Karen Carpenter was at this conference, and she said, I like that song. You finish that off, and I'll sing it. But for various reasons, the lyrics didn't quite suit the Carpenters initially, so the Fifth Dimension sang it in

It was so very nearly a Carpenters record. It started out in a hotel room in Tokyo, the Fifth Dimension. Last night I didn't get to sleep. Now, an Elvis hotel connection now. Accounts differ as to how Elvis's friend May Axton and songwriter Tommy Durden came up with the inspiration for the song. But anyway, they did, and the hotel pitch begins in November 1955, and May Axton went along to this country music disc jockey convention, which was being held at the Andrew Jackson Hotel in Nashville. And then she took her tape recorder up to Elvis Presley's hotel room. Mind you, this is 1955. The tape recorder would have been huge. She's struggling up there to his hotel room, played him the demo, and he recorded it a couple of months later. Well, since my-

0: On a day like today, we really can wallow in the luxury of those harmonies with very little on as the UK prepares to break records. Now, Norman's just been in touch. He says, with all these heat warnings around, telling us to make sure elderly neighbours are well, I'm most disappointed, he says. Not a single person's rung my doorbell.
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She's been doing quite a few of those intimate gigs of late. 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Good morning. 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

0: Superb Nirvana and Pentecost Hotel, which we can safely say is not a real hotel, so don't look for that on booking.com. Now, Mike Yeomans has been in touch. He reckons that Rebel Rebel was inspired by Bowie staying in a hotel room and hearing a guest play something really badly in the room above him. I'm pretty sure that's not the true story, you know, Mike. I reckon it was Bowie staying in a hotel room, hearing somebody play Rebel Rebel in the room above, storming upstairs to try to help out, and discovering upstairs was John McEnroe.
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5: Good morning, it's Mike Wire. Musician, producer and Ultravox frontman Midge Ure brings the Man of Two Worlds tour to Cliffs Pavilion, Southend on June the 2nd. Shawaddy Waddy, 209 weeks on the singles chart, 10 top 10 hits, including a number one. 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Drape suit optional. Jules Holland and his 20-piece rhythm and blues orchestra with special guest vocalists perform at Warwick Arts Centre, Coventry on June the 13th.
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Thanks to John Banks in Stockport for reminding us of that Voyager Halfway Hotel. Loads of Beatles tracks with Hotel Connections. William Norman, thank you for reminding us of She Loves You, partly written at what was the Turks Hotel in Newcastle. Trevor Townsend, Norwegian Wood, written by John in the Badratz Palace Hotel in St. Moritz, Switzerland. And here's a great story. Lennon and McCartney wrote this track in Jane Asher's basement, of course, at the time, Jane going out with Paul. And at that stage, the Beatles were on tour with Gerry and the Pacemakers. So they were staying in the same hotel, and John was really proud of this new track they'd just written. So he goes on the lift and he goes up to Gerry Marsden's hotel room, knocks on the door, and he says to Gerry, "Hey, I've just written this new track. What do you think?" Plays it to Gerry. Gerry Marsden says, "Can't stand it."

0: From the Sky News Centre at 11. Breaking news this hour, the former SNP chief executive Peter Murrell has pleaded guilty to embezzling around £400,000 from the party. The ex-husband of Nicola Sturgeon, who used to be Scotland's first minister, has been remanded in custody. May's heat records could be comfortably broken if temperatures reach the predicted highs of 35 degrees Celsius in southern England. It'd also make it the hottest bank holiday ever, even taking into account the one in August. Nick, Lizzie, Louise and Richard are among swimmers at a Lido in southeast London.
1: So in February it's fantastic. You don't want to get it out in February. In this weather it's nice in and out.
2: It's busier than sometimes, but it's because it's so hot, isn't it? People just want to get in the cold water.
3: Yeah, but we swim all year.
2: We'd stay all day if we could.
4: Yeah. Getting there, it cools you right down. It's lovely.
0: Reports of parents being charged for things like sun cream and food as part of the government-funded childcare offering in England could be investigated. Other so-called hidden fees include charging to guarantee a place. A 16-year-old boy has been injured in a machete attack in the West Midlands. Police believe he was approached by two young men on a moped in Dudley on Saturday afternoon. In sport, Nottingham Forest midfielder Morgan Gibbs-White says he couldn't have done any more to catch the eye of England manager Thomas Tuchel. He's been left out of the squad for this summer's World Cup. That's despite ending the season as the second highest English scorer in the Premier League.
5: It is what it is at the end of the day. I know myself, I've done more than enough to be in the squad. I just got on the wrong side of someone's opinion, and that's it. And I've been on the wrong side of people's opinions throughout my career, so it's only going to make me stronger and I'm going to bounce back and be better.
0: And Manchester City will celebrate their achievements this season with the men's and women's teams taking part in a parade this afternoon. And after their Championship playoff final victory, Hull City will also spend Bank Holiday Monday with their fans with an open-top bus tour before further celebrations. That's the latest. I'm Anna Bates.
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7: This is John Kettley with the Boom Forecast on a scorching day for England and Wales, peaking around 33 degrees in the home counties. Cooler further north, 23 degrees for Scotland and Northern Ireland.
8: Now, our Songs in Hotel Rooms bank holiday special continues in just a second. But first of all... Good morning. 1 year, 5 songs, 1 million memories. Today's top 5. Let's sing back to the way things were this week.

Number five this week in 72 from Don McLean and Vincent. Now, we've adjourned briefly our hotel room connections theme this morning, but it hasn't stopped us looking for connections. No luck with that one, though. That was famously written on the veranda of Don McLean's flat because he wrote the lyrics on a crumpled old paper bag. Don McLean, Vincent, that was number five, and this was four.

0: It's rather a good job that these hotel room connections aren't compulsory on our top five records, at least, because the melody for that was written in the famous studio just outside Paris by Elton John, and the words written by Bernie Taupin whilst he was driving to see his parents in Lincolnshire. Rocket Man, number two this week in 1972, whilst at
1: number one!

0: It was number one this week in 72 from T-Rex and Metal Guru. We are back with our hotel room thread in just a second. Stay with us.
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5: Nottingham. The bell in the city's council house is the fifth largest in the UK, but it's called Little John. The first boot store was opened here when agricultural worker John Boot opened a herbalist store to cater for the poor people in the city. Traffic lights were invented here, and it's where designer Paul Smith set up his first store. Boom Radio, across the UK, including Nottingham.

Strawberry Switchblade from Boom since yesterday. And before that, Sam Cooke, another Saturday night, prompted to play that by Graham Lavender, who said, I believe that Sam Cooke wrote Another Saturday Night in a hotel room in London when he was stopped from taking a woman back there by management. You're absolutely right. This was on his 1962 tour with Little Richard. And it was a hoity-toity hotel. And he didn't comply, by the way. He just went off to get a different hotel room where they would allow it. Right, staying on the hotel theme, Mike Batt's Railway Hotel.

0: Ah, for Ewan Clegg in Hoik. Good suggestion. A track from Mike Batt with the LSO, released in 77, Railway Hotel. And so realistic. Such a great portrayal, that of a seedy hotel. It must have been written in a hotel. Was it, Mike Batt?
1: You know, David, that is one of the most often asked questions I get, because it does sound, dare I say, quite an authentic hotel room song, doesn't it? I mean,
0: yeah.
1: Feeling the bass from the jukebox coming up under the through the floor and all that. That just came to my mind when I was writing it. Now, I'm not saying that the song is completely fictitious, but it was early in my life, shall we say, a young lady I liked a lot. And it was, but it actually, I hate to shatter the illusion, wasn't a hotel room. It was a scruffy old flat. But scruffy old flat doesn't sound quite such a good title as Railway Hotel. And the more I thought about Railway Hotel as I was writing this lyric, the more it worked. You know, when you meet someone that you like, and obviously the line is, I wanted much more for the first night with you.
0: I just love the words, a dirty electric convector plugged into the mains. Because in those days, I mean, this is before Premier Lodgers and Travel Lodgers, where you get that sort of consistent, clean quality. You know, when you went into a two-star hotel years ago, you were lucky to get en suite. They used to advertise TV in room, and that was a pretty black and white affair. And I guess as an artist, you would have stayed in some dodgy hotel rooms, I'm imagining.
1: In fact, last year I went and did a festival in Blackpool. It's called the Rebellion Festival. It's a punk rock festival. And my mate Chris Spedding was also booked on it. We were both staying in the same hotel, which I won't name. I hate to say this, but you could sort of smell they hadn't washed the sheets the night before.
0: Mike, great to speak to you. Thanks for chipping in, and choo-choo. Thank you, sir.
1: Lovely to talk to you, David.

0: Well, she made her recording debut at one of those booths in Woolworths in the 1950s, and she's back on stage and recording this year. That's Lorraine Silver. That'll be your number one. Well, the temperature seems all that was predicted today, and we could be on course to break that Whitsun Bank Holiday record from 1944. So thank you for sharing this historic and very warm day with us here at Boom.
1: A great piece of music is a fine legacy, sung and enjoyed, maybe forever. Each morning, Graham Dean celebrates a brilliant legacy track and highlights the person who left it to us. Boom Legacy Tracks, in proud partnership with Save the Children, a charity committed to helping children reach their full potential.
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It's the specials on Boom and Do Nothing, which sounds remarkably tempting on a day like today. Before that, Crispy and St. Peter's and You Were On My Mind. And that fits in with the hotel theme. It was written by Sylvia Fricker, who was a Canadian, and she originally recorded it, actually, with her husband as well. But she wrote it in a bathtub in a hotel suite at the Hotel Earl in Greenwich Village, New York. And she wrote it in the bathtub because the bathroom was the only place where the cockroaches would not go. And in later years, that hotel was restored and reinvigorated, and it's a fine place these days, I gather, rebranded. And rock and roll history for sure. In 1963, 18-year-old Michelle Phillips co-wrote California Dreamin' in that hotel. And in 1964, sharing room 305 with Joan Baez was Bob Dylan.

0: Raymond Taylor, you reckon that Bob Dylan wrote that song when he was staying at a hotel in Switzerland? I don't think he did, you know, to be honest. I know he wrote out the lyrics very neatly on Carlisle Hotel stationery to be auctioned off. But he did, of course, write many songs at the Hotel Chelsea, the Chelsea Hotel in Manhattan. Good morning, this is Boom, as today we salute the role played of hotels in music history.
1: I'd like

0: dear Ella. And there's a small hotel. Round the corner next on Boom, it's the Bee Gees. And as Barry Gibb recalls, it was written in 67 and they just arrived in New York and they checked into the St. Regis Hotel. And they were so excited that as they unpacked their bags, they wrote the song you'll hear next.
1: 1 in 3 people born today will develop dementia. It could be a parent, a friend, a partner. 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
3: Welcome back to Costa Coffee's Iced Coffee Forecast, here to update you on the week ahead. Today, there'll be unexpected adventures moving in from the east, with high chances of bumping into friends and conversations that go on longer than planned. Later this week, expect a refreshing iced coffee, made for picnics with picky bits and nowhere to be until six. Because whatever the weather, with a Costa iced coffee made with heart in hand, the summer moments we love last. Costa iced coffee, made for summer.

penned in the St. Regis Hotel in New York as the Bee Gees arrived there, Massachusetts. Charles Nove entertains next, but we'll conclude our journey through hotel-related songs with this one, which was written by Richard Carpenter. And the story goes he was staying on his own in a hotel in London, and he had the telly on, nothing better to do, watching an old Bing Crosby movie, and he was inspired to write

0: From the Sky News Centre at midday, former SNP Chief Executive Peter Murrell has pleaded guilty to misusing more than £400,000 of party money over a 12-year period. Police Scotland say the ex-husband of Nicola Sturgeon has shown utter contempt for the public trust placed in him. Our correspondent Shingi Mararike is at Edinburgh's High Court.
1: In court we heard a litany of examples linked to that, including the allegations that he used the money towards things like a motorhome, luxury vehicle, a number of items, a number of retailers as well, from Argos to Fortnum and Mason.
0: He's been remanded in custody. Nicola Sturgeon was released without charge in relation to Operation Branch Form. The Pope's called for AI developers to work for the common good rather than profit, warning misinformation might lead the world down a path of unending war. American-born Pope Leo has delivered his first encyclical, a letter or manifesto. An Iranian government spokesperson claims any peace deal between Iran and the US will include an end to war on all fronts, including in Lebanon. His comments come as Lebanon claims emergency workers are being deliberately targeted by Israel. Paramedic Ibrahim Diab's close friends with one of seven killed in less than 24 hours.
2: We lost like my best friend. We are like brothers together, all the time together. Like 18 days together, every day, every hour. We lost him, but we will say to him, we will continue.
0: The US claims negotiations are a work in progress. A 16-year-old boy has been seriously injured in a machete attack in Dudley in the West Midlands. Police say he's had surgery. Record-breaking temperatures could be set today. A peak of 35 degrees Celsius is expected in the southeast of England. And Angela Rayner is backing a social media ban for under-16s. Speaking to a podcast, the former Deputy Prime Minister thinks Sir Keir Starmer should get on with making a decision about it. That's the latest. I'm Anna Bates.
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4: This is John Ketley with the Boom Forecast on a scorching day for England and Wales, peaking around 33 degrees in the home counties. Cooler further north, 23 degrees for Scotland and Northern Ireland.

as the majority, but not the entirety of the United Kingdom, enjoys, suffers, endures a heatwave, Martha and the Vandellas. Starting me off for this afternoon, hello, it's Charles Nove here on Boom Radio, and thank you David Lloyd for his Songs in Hotel Rooms. Just set me thinking, I've got no songwriting talent whatsoever, but if pushed, the furthest I've got is How Much Is That Chocolate in the Minibar? The one next to the Salty Mixed Nuts. I don't think it's got great hit potential, but I'll work on it and see if it's fit for Eurovision next year. How's about that? Here's Genesis.

When Prince released that, there was still 17 years to go before 1999. So plenty of time to look forward to it. But time plays its tricks, doesn't it? Do you remember we used to talk about the year 2000 as some distant concept, when everything would be different and all these exciting new developments would be here and everything would be sorted and we'd all be floating around in little spacecraft as of a personal nature. Yes. They're still trying to get the driverless cars to work. Onward with Petula Clark. It's all a sign of the times.

Boom Radio, playing Petula Clark with a song from the fine repertoire of Tony Hatch and Jackie Trent, A Sign of the Times. 25th of May today, the Spring Bank holiday, Whit Monday, and it's the day of the Gloucestershire Cooper's Hill cheese rolling today. They all started chasing the cheese just over a quarter of an hour ago, and, well, what could be more suitably British than a bunch of people charging down a steep hill in pursuit of a cheese? It's part of what makes us great, isn't it?

0: Marty Wilde's take on the police can't stand losing you. 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

Samantha sang, which is demonstrably true, and Emotion, her one and only hit, a Bee Gees song. David Lloyd was saying earlier on, wasn't he, you're never far from a Bee Gees song, and indeed how true. I'll have another one a bit later. Before that, it was the person with two X's, Bob B. Socks, and the Blue Jeans, and Why Do Lovers Break Each Other's Heart. On this Bank Holiday Monday, the 25th of May, not just any Bank Holiday Monday, this is actually the anniversary of the passing in Parliament of the Bank Holiday Act on this day in 1871. The Act that created holidays on Easter Monday, Whit Monday, which is this one, and Christmas Day. Oh no, the howling gale and the banging gong ushers in some kite flying. Simon Dupree and the Big Sound.

Simon Dupree and the Big Sound, and kites. Yes, never near power lines. I remember the scary public information film. And of course the one with Donald Pleasance as well. Not doing, "You only live twice, Mr. Bond," but doing that terrifying warning about swimming in unwise places. A scary film, and of course the advice as true today as it ever was. Boom Radio, and Carly Simon now.

0: Carly Simon and Why on Boom Radio. Later this afternoon from 4, Dave Brown plays some lost number ones, some that maybe fell through the cracks between the radio and telly chart shows and the versions that were compiled by Melody Maker and NME, drawing on sales right through the full week. The lost number ones, Dave Brown here this afternoon from 4.
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Classic Smokey Robinson. Ooh, baby, baby. Here's a quick commercial word from the organisers of the Whitby 60s Spectacular, a brilliant summer weekend of timeless music and great memories on the scenic North Yorkshire coast. And headlining this year is million-selling star Steve Ellis from Love Affair. I love Steve Ellis's voice. I saw him performing live a couple of years back. Absolute knockout. Do you know he was only about 17 when he recorded Everlasting Love? Extraordinary. Anyway, Steve Ellis, and you can also see The Foremost and Vanity Fair and New Amen Corner, along with fantastic tributes to The Beatles, The Kinks, The Small Faces, The Beach Boys, Buddy Holly, and many more. This is at the Whitby Pavilion from Friday the 5th of June to Sunday the 7th of June. 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

0: little 50s goodie from Jill Day. That's called Happiness Street, Corner Sunshine Square. Lots more 50s favourites to enjoy on our sister station Boom Light. And you'll find me there if you have a moment and an ear to spare every Saturday afternoon from 2. 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
4: 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We're here because you were there.

We saw the Manfreds a while back, including Mike Darbo, who gave us a lovely gentle version of that, the one he wrote. Foundations there, Build Me Up Buttercup. And before them, Shakin' Stevens, Old Judy. Boom Radio on Bank Holiday Monday, heading towards 1 o'clock. If you fancy doing some vigorous exercise and you haven't been sapped or zapped by the heatwave, try doing something to this.

0: From the Sky News Centre at 1, the former First Minister of Scotland says she's been deceived and let down by her estranged husband, who's admitted misusing over £400,000 of party money. Nicola Sturgeon's added she had no knowledge or suspicion whatsoever about former SNP Chief Executive Peter Murrell's crimes. He's pleaded guilty to embezzling the funds over a 12-year period. Brian Taylor's a political commentator.
1: It's quite a remarkable set of circumstances. Peter Murrell was one of the architects of the SNP's early success. He was regarded as driven and talented within the party.
0: Nicola Sturgeon was released without charge in relation to the investigation. The Pope's used his first encyclical or letter of teachings to warn the misuse of AI risks leading the world down a path of unending war. American-born Pope Leo's text has been presented at a Vatican launch which featured AI company Anthropic. Christopher Ola is its co-founder.
2: In conversations we at Anthropic have had with faith leaders and cultural leaders, we have found one shared and deeply held conviction. If this technology is coming, it must go well.
0: The pontiff wants developers to work together for the common good. Iranian state media is reporting its foreign ministers confirmed consensus has been reached on many issues, but there's no timeline for agreeing a deal with the US. The US Secretary of State Marco Rubio signalled news could come today. A machete attack in Dudley in the West Midlands has left a 16-year-old boy needing surgery. It happened on Saturday. It'll likely be the hottest day ever recorded for the month of May. Temperatures could hit 35 degrees Celsius. And the Bank of Scotland has released a limited edition £20 note featuring an image of Scott McTominay's overhead kick against Denmark. The goal helped the country reach the World Cup for the first time since 1998. That's the latest. I'm Ruth McKee. Boom
3: Radio. I'm in the kitchen with Charlie Bigham. So what have we got here, Charlie?
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5: Very hot today, especially in the south. Strong sunshine and light winds across England and Wales. Cloudier and fresher across northern Scotland with a high of 35 degrees. Charles.

the Kinks on a sunny afternoon and moaning and groaning about the tax bill. But then that was from the period in the mid-1960s when we had surtax or super tax on top of the main tax rate. So for high earners, the eventual conglomerated tax rate amounted to about 90%, hence the Kinks grumbling about the tax man taking all their dough. Oh, and hello, Chris. Chris Williams emailed us about that very song. Chris from Bridgend said, how about playing Sunny Afternoon by the Kinks? Because why not on a day like today? Fair point. This is Boom Radio. Charles Nove with you, and playing you now, Sissy Stone from Birmingham. This is Gone But Not Forgotten.

Paul Weller in his Style Council guise, and Shout to the Top. And before him, it was Cissy Stone, and Gone But Not Forgotten. Charles Nove with you on Boom Radio. If you're having David Hamilton withdrawal symptoms, fear not, he's just having the bank holiday Monday off, and we'll be back with you as usual tomorrow afternoon from midday. Not long now till David's appearance at the Tamworth Assembly Rooms as well. That's coming up next weekend, Saturday evening at 7:30. Details of that on the Boom Radio website. And now, somebody with a really annoying laugh.

riding the surf wave with the Surfaris and Wipeout on Boom Radio. The lovely Harriet is going to be touring the UK again in October and November. Before then, she's got some American dates coming up in July. I'm so pleased that things are going well for her there as well as here, because she's a tremendous talent and deserves great success. I remember going to see her for the first time, and it was just her and a piano. And I was thinking, having fallen in love with the sound on the records, I was thinking, I wonder if she can really do that. You know, is it all a production masterpiece, or can she actually produce that sound? Oh, yes, she can. At close range, just sounds absolutely wonderful.

0: 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I'm not sure the Silent Disco experience is really for me, though. I've never been comfortable wearing headphones or earphones when there are other people around. 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Never walk down the street with headphones on. Or at least, if I have to listen to something, it's one ear on and one ear off. Otherwise, how are you going to hear the dinosaur coming?
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5: 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Led Zeppelin first played Stairway to Heaven at Belfast's historic Ulster Hall. Its symbol is the seahorse, and Belfast was the birthplace of the Titanic. The city boasts 3,000 acres of parks, and the landscapes around it are said to have inspired Narnia in the mind of C.S. Lewis, who was born here. Boom Radio, across the UK, including Belfast.

The greatest hit of Jay and the Techniques, that's called Apples, Peaches, Pumpkin Pie, and before them, The Who, Won't Get Fooled Again, on Boom Radio. Now, I mentioned earlier on I'd have another Bee Gees song. This is specifically a Barry Gibb creation from the period when Barry Gibb was doing a lot of production for other people. He'd just done the Heartbreaker album with Dionne Warwick. It's 1983, and he turns his attentions to Kenny Rogers. And the album is called Eyes That See in the Dark.

Kenny Rogers, Eyes That See in the Dark, title track from his album that he made with Barry Gibb. I love that album to bits. The Kenny and Dolly duet Islands in the Stream is a track on there. And much though I like it, actually for my taste, it's about the weakest song on the album. The rest of it, absolutely tremendous. Eyes That See in the Dark, Kenny Rogers. This is Boom Radio, and now, Pentangle.

0: Do you remember the TV show? That was Pentangle with Late Flight, the theme from Take Three Girls. Three girls sharing a flat in swinging London back in the day. And on the way on Boom Radio, from three girls who got on fine, we'll have next two blokes who most of the time couldn't stand each other.
1: I mean, musicals can be about any subject. A little orphan girl, a bear from darkest Peru, a school teacher in Siam, or even a game of chess. I mean, it's limitless.
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Human League and keep feeling fascination. Here's a quick commercial message from our friends at The Oldie Magazine, which is a witty monthly escape begun by Richard Ingrams in 1992. In this month's issue, there's a celebration of Marilyn Monroe, who would have been 100 this year. They reveal her favourite books, one of which is quite a surprise. Stephen Fry said recently, "I think The Oldie these days is simply the best magazine there is." We have an exclusive deal for Boom Radio listeners where you subscribe for 3 issues of The Oldie for just £1. What you do is go to our website, boomradio.co.uk, scroll down the front page until you see the image of Marilyn Monroe on The Oldie magazine front cover. 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

0: crazily devoted Patsy Cline. Charles Nove with you on Boom Radio. Thank you very much for your company this afternoon. Don't forget, this evening from 8, we have a special appearance by Sandy Shaw. Here from 8 this evening with her choice of music. Don't miss. Coming up next, Mel and Tim.
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Roman holiday, don't try to stop it. 2 o'clock news will follow soon, and then it's Roger Day's turn. I've had a quick peek at the heap of records that Roger proposes to play for your ongoing entertainment, and it includes, very soon, one of my favourite songs in the world, ever. So I've got time to get a cup of tea and settle down to listen to that in the sunshine. Roger with you soon. Right now, darts.

0: From the Sky News Centre at 2, the former chief executive of the SNP, Peter Murrell, has pleaded guilty to embezzling over £400,000 of party money. His estranged wife, Nicola Sturgeon, says she's been deceived and let down and had no knowledge about his crimes. Joanna Cherry, the former Scottish National Party Home Affairs spokesperson, says she's furious.
1: The real victims of these very serious crimes are the independent supporters who gave their money to the Scottish National Party in good faith, believing it would be used to further the cause of Scottish independence.
0: The Pope's used his first encyclical, or guidance, to warn about the dangers to humanity of the spread of AI. Pope Leo's urged companies to work together for the common good. An Iranian government spokesperson claims any peace deal between Tehran and the US will include an end to the war on all fronts, including in Lebanon. His comments come as Lebanon claims emergency workers are being deliberately targeted by Israel. May's heat records could be comfortably broken if temperatures reach the predicted highs of 35 degrees Celsius in southern England. Experts are warning of the dangers of things like cold water shock. Nick, Lizzie, Louise and Richard are among swimmers at a Lido in south-east London.
2: So in February it's fantastic. You don't want to get it out in February. In this weather it's nice in and out.
3: It's busier than sometimes, but it's because it's so hot, isn't it? People just want to get in the cold water.
4: Yeah, but we swim all year.
3: We'd stay all day if we could.
5: Getting there, it cools you right down. It's lovely.
0: An RAF jet that was carrying Defence Secretary John Healey had its GPS signals jammed after flying close to the Russian border. John Healey was travelling back to the UK from Estonia on Thursday when the satellite location controls were interrupted. And the Bank of Scotland's released a limited edition £20 note featuring an image of Scott McTominay's overhead kick against Denmark. The goal helped the country reach the World Cup for the first time since 1998. That's the latest. I'm Imani Rana.
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8: Very hot today, especially in the south. Strong sunshine and light winds across England and Wales. Cloudier and fresher across northern Scotland with a high of 35 degrees.

Good afternoon. Hi, hello, who are you? This is the Thinner Record Spinner, Roger Twiggaday, for Boom Radio for this holiday Monday afternoon. And thank you very much to Charles Nove. So I'm going to be playing one of your favourite records. I wonder which one that's going to be. Actually, he's played some of my favourites, like The Who and Won't Get Fooled Again. Kicking off there with The Beatles, and it won't be long.

Definitely my top 10 records, that one. It's Boom Radio, A Journey, and Don't Stop Believing, as if I would. And before that, Harold Melvin and the Blue Notes, and Wake Up Everybody. It's a bit late to be waking up. Pressure had a heavy night last night. Some lovely pictures I've seen of people enjoying the sun in the UK, although I have to point out, not everybody in the UK is getting the hot sun. I particularly enjoyed the picture I saw of the beach at Margate. Packed out it was. People enjoying the sun. Wonder if anybody is listening to me on the beach down there, because I used to live up the road, just opposite the Leyden Rock. And speaking of summer things, it's the Beach Boys.

perfect holiday music from the Beach Boys and California Girls is Keith Urban, along with Micah McDonald. We go back.

0: New music and two great talents together. Keith Urban featuring Michael McDonald and We Go Back. You might have seen a picture of me on Facebook of me sitting in a vintage car. And a lot of people thought it was actually a car that I owned. I wish it was just I paid to have my picture taken in it.
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Monday afternoon with me, Roger Day, and Country Joe and the Fish with a song that the other Twiggy had a hit with, and Here I Go Again, for that Sparks, and Something for the Girl with Everything. I did have a little chuckle when I saw a post on one of the sites from Gordon Robertson today. He was talking about people that moan about things that happen on this radio station. How can you moan about anything that we do? We're perfect, aren't we? Oh, well. And he said they're called crumbly grumblies. I like that.

Time Radio with Elite Adams, with a song that got in the top 10 in the US and the UK in 1991, and Get Here. And that was originally done by Brenda Russell, also wrote it in 1981, I do believe. Now, it is a song you might not have heard before. I don't think I've actually played this before. One of the group was also in Greyhound, but this is a title of their group, which is inspired by something from the Bible, Daniel in the Lion's Den, and this is Dancing in the Sun. Perhaps you are.

0: Daniel in the Lion's Den and Dancing in the Sun. 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

0: 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They didn't last very long, did they? 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
12: 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Here at Boom, we play thousands of different tracks and dig deeper into the repertoire of the artists we play. 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

What had happened to them? Boom Radio with Red Box and Lean On Me. Before that, Bobby V and A Forever Kind of Love. Well, don't go anywhere after the 3 o'clock news. I have six from the 60s. Got some great records lined up for you.

0: From the Sky News Centre at 3. Scotland's First Minister says Peter Murrell stole the hopes, dreams and aspirations of thousands of people by embezzling more than £400,000 of SNP funds. The former chief executive of the Scottish National Party will be sentenced next month after pleading guilty to misusing the money over a 12-year period. John Swinney says it's a huge disappointment.
1: This is an admission of a terrible breach of trust and an overwhelming betrayal by the man entrusted to be the party's chief executive. Today, I share the overwhelming anger felt by SNP members.
0: Police in Ireland have arrested a woman as part of their investigation into the disappearance and murder of schoolboy Kieran Dernan. Officers believe the six-year-old may have died in 2022. A woman in her 50s continues to be questioned. The Pope's used his first encyclical or letter of teachings to church members to warn the misuse of AI risks leading the world down a path of unending war. American-born Pope Leo's text has been presented at a Vatican launch, which featured AI company Anthropic. Christopher Ola's its co-founder.
2: In conversations we at Anthropic have had with faith leaders and cultural leaders, we have found one shared and deeply held conviction. If this technology is coming, it must go well.
0: The pontiff wants developers to work together for the common good. Iranian state media is reporting its foreign ministers confirmed consensus has been reached on many issues, but there's no timeline for agreeing a deal with the US. The US Secretary of State Marco Rubio signalled news could come today. It's officially the hottest May Day on record. Temperatures have hit 34 degrees Celsius near Heathrow in West London. And a German YouTuber's come out on top in a famous Gloucester cheese rolling contest. Tom Kopke beat world record holder Chris Anderson by chasing down the £8 wheel in Cooper's Hill in Brockworth. That's the latest. I'm Imani Rana.
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5: Very hot today, especially in the south. Strong sunshine and light winds across England and Wales. Cloudier and fresher across northern Scotland with a high of 35 degrees. 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

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And before that, Arthur Conley and Sweet Soul Music. Is Dave D. Dozy, Beaky McIntyre.

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8: Scarborough. It's the largest holiday resort on the Yorkshire coast. Visitors flooded in after 1626 when Elizabeth Farrow discovered a stream of acidic water running from one of the cliffs. When the Grand Hotel was completed in 1867, it was one of the largest hotels in the world, and Anne Bronte is buried in the town. 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

It's Roger for Raboon Radio with Madonna and Isla Bonita for the ELO and Last Train to London. And a very good afternoon to Tim Morris from the Scottish Borders, who wrote in to Peter Quinn this morning. Wasn't that a good programme he did? But it was too late for him to mention it, so I thought I'd better mention your older brother Nick from Higham in Gloucestershire, because it's his birthday today, and he's a new convert to this radio station. Hope you're having a great day.

thought it'd be a day for great summer songs. Boom Radio. The Trinidad Oil Company, whose prices are rising because of the shortage at the moment. And Calendar Song, before that Chris Montez, and Call Me, but make sure it's a nice name. Now, this is Tim Ambler, new music from him. He used to be a lawyer, but we've forgiven him for that. And it's a song written by our old friend J. Vincent Edwards. Tonight is the night. La, la, la.

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bet a few people singing and dancing to that one. It has to be done, you know. Boom Radio with Dex's Midnight Runners. Come on, Eileen. Before that, Dave Clark 5 and Over and Over. Great programme on 8 o'clock tonight, this Holiday Monday. Sandy Shaw playing her favourite music and telling some great stories. I had a sneak preview of it. It's very good. And hello to Tony Guttridge from Gillingham. Says, I have a Sandy Shaw story. Back in 1972, I was working in a government drawing office at the Elephant at Castle. One of my colleagues in his spare time used to check out boutiques for the clothes industry. Sandy's then husband, Jeff Banks, was opening a shop in Soho, and my friend was doing the work, and I produced the electrical drawings for the refurb. Now, the very lovely model, Patty d'Arbonville, has a birthday today, and his cat Stevens with a song about her.

0: love to know the story behind that. That's for Patti d'Arbonville's birthday. Cat Stevens wrote that song about a Lady d'Arbonville. Speaking of birthdays, happy birthday to John Meyer, who used to work at Capital Radio and also runs a very excellent Pirate Radio Hall of Fame website.
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Boom Radio with Pinkerton's Assorted Colours and Don't Stop Loving Me Baby, which was not a hit. I'll see you tomorrow afternoon from 2 through to 4, and I'll have 6 from the 60s after the 3 o'clock news. Stand by for Dave Brown, who's playing the Lost Number Ones. A bit careless, isn't it? I'd like to say if you enjoyed it, a Roger Day. If you didn't, it's Football Focus, which has been taken off now because the audience figures weren't very good. Well, it was rubbish just recently. Have a good evening.

0: From the Sky News Centre at 4, Scottish First Minister John Swinney says he feels horrified and betrayed by Peter Murrell. The former SNP chief executive has admitted embezzling more than £400,000 from the party and will be sentenced next month. Police Scotland say the ex-husband of the former First Minister Nicola Sturgeon has shown utter contempt for the public trust placed in him. Meanwhile, a woman is being questioned by police in Ireland investigating the disappearance and murder of a six-year-old boy. Kieran Dernan was reported missing in 2024, but officers think he died 2 years earlier. The Pope's warned of the dangers of artificial intelligence, saying some systems are practically beyond human control. Leo's urged governments to slow down in their development of AI models during a speech at the Vatican. He also said misinformation might lead the world down a path of unending war.
1: Artificial intelligence needs to be disarmed. The word is strong, I know, but deliberately chosen because this moment needs words capable of attracting attention, awakening consciences, and indicating paths forward.
0: Today is the hottest May day on record. Parts of London have hit 34 degrees Celsius, breaking the previous high set more than 80 years ago. Outdoor pools and beaches are filling up. Lido manager Stephen Homer says there are risks to swimming where there's no lifeguard.
2: It's very unsafe to swim into rivers and stuff because there won't be any one's there to help you if you get into trouble. And the water, although it is warmer, especially in outdoor areas, the water will still be cold and you can easily get caught out.
0: Angela Rayner's backing a social media ban for under-16s. Speaking to a podcast, the former Deputy Prime Minister thinks Sir Keir Starmer should get on with making a decision. And tens of thousands of Hull fans are lining the streets of the city for the open-top bus parade to celebrate promotion back to the Premier League. The Championship playoff final winners are returning to the top flight for the first time since 2017. That's the latest. I'm Imani Rana.
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4: Staying dry and warm into the evening. Clear skies holding on across England and Wales with a warm night to come. Fresher in northerly areas with lows of 13 degrees Celsius.
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Len Parry's 1-2-3 opens up our bank holiday show of lost number ones on Boom Radio. So what is a lost number one? It's a record that topped an important national chart like NME or Melody Maker, but didn't achieve that status in the charts that are now accepted as official. Now, 1-2-3 is a perfect example. Now, according to the official charts you'll find in reference books, it peaked at number 3 in the UK. Not so, said the chart in Melody Maker magazine back in November 1965, where Len got as high as number 2. And hang on, in the most influential chart of the 60s, in New Musical Express, Len Barry had a solid number 1 hit. Now that's a real 1-2-3 for you. And that's what the Lost Charts are all about. And we're playing some fantastic songs from them between now and 6 o'clock.

0: Paul McCartney and Wings on Boom Radio's Lost Number One show. This is Dave Brown. I do hope your bank holiday is going well. They peaked at number two on the official chart in September of 1976, but they were number one on the Melody Maker chart and number one on the Melody Maker Sunday chart also. They are what we call Lost Number Ones. And we're leaning on a book written by Alan Jennings.
1: I came across some charts that were published in Sundays in the national newspapers, compiled by New Musical Express, compiled by Melody Maker, compiled on Saturday, and they were much more of the moment than the charts that were otherwise available at the time. Bang up to date. And along the way, you also find a few number ones that didn't make it in any of the other charts, and put them together with the lost number ones, as I call them, that were number one in the music papers, but not in the official charts, as we now call them. You've got a couple of hundred records there that have been denied their number one status, and they deserve at least a footnote, I think, as lost number ones.

Everly Brothers and Walk Right Back on Boom Radio's Lost Number One Show. They were number one across all the charts on the 4th of April 1961. But on the Melody Maker Sunday chart, they were knocked off the top spot a week later by the Allisons. And before Don and Phil, we heard the Lost Number One from David Soul and Going In With My Eyes Open.

0: Norman Hurricane Smith on Boom Radio's Lost Number One show with Don't Let It Die. Hurricane peaked at number 2 on the official chart. That's the one you'll find in the Guinness Book of British Hit Singles. The coveted number 1 spot was dominated by a 6-week run by Middle of the Road and Chirpy Chirpy Cheep Cheep. You couldn't get anywhere near them. But on the 10th of July, Hurricane was number 1 on the Enemy Sunday chart. And we also heard Queen's We Are the Champions. Queen claimed a number 1 on the Enemy chart on the 19th and the 26th of November.
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Just one kiss from your sweet lips will tell me that our love is real. And I can feel that it's true.

Donny Osmond on Boom Radio's Lost Number One show. He was number one on all four charts on the 8th of September. If you checked out all the current national charts on Sunday, 16th of September, after the latest Sunday update charts were published, you had a choice of four very different number one records, which we're going to hear. Donny was still number one on the official chart, and this was number one according to the NME.

0: This is Boom Radio's Lost Number Ones, and that's Rock On from David Essex. I do hope you're enjoying these records that were number one in some reputable music charts, but not in the ones you'll have heard on Radio 1 on Tuesday lunchtime or on Top of the Pops. Alan Jennings has written a book all about them, and he told us how they were all put together back then.
1: The official title of the 60s was put together by a magazine called Record Retailer, which wasn't really bought by fans. It was providing a service to record shops around the country. They had a top 50, and that's why, retrospectively, that was chosen as the official chart of the 60s, though at the time it wasn't regarded as official at all. Some of the newspapers, some of the magazines would get record shops to send in their returns on bits of paper. New Musical Express did a phone around on a Monday, and then both those magazines did their quick fire phone round on Friday and Saturday to get the very latest charts for the papers. The BBC, meanwhile, during the 60s before its real chart came in 1969, they put the music paper charts together and created their own composite chart, which was a different thing entirely.

0: Barry Blues dancing on a Saturday night on Boom's Lost Number Ones. It was officially a number two on the chart, but on the chart of the 15th and 16th of September 73, according to Melody Maker, it was a number one.
1: Right, home from work. Walk the dog. Kids are back.
2: Mom!
1: Up the stairs for something. Ugh, back down. No idea what I went up for.
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1: Chop. 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

ABBA's Across the Board number one from the 4th and the 11th of May 1974 and Waterloo. They didn't have it all their own way though, because by the 18th of May the Roubettes were toppling them with Sugar Baby Love, but they hung on for one more week on the Melody Maker chart. And we also heard from the Small Faces. Interesting one, this. They had their week of glory on both the Melody Maker charts with Sha-La-La-La-Li on the 12th of March 1966, although they peaked at number 3 on the official chart. Now, before we have another lost number one, this is why you should sign up for the free Boom Radio newsletter. 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When you're

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5: Good afternoon, it's Mike Wire. Known for use of synthesizers, robotics, German electronic pioneers Kraftwerk will be at Liverpool Empire on the 7th of June. Jive Talkin', the only Bee Gees tribute that has actually performed with the original Bee Gees at Blackburn's Empire Theatre on the 12th of June. The Hijacked Hollies return to the Southwold Arts Centre Suffolk this Saturday with their tribute to 60s and 70s pop legends, The Hollies.
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Wonder's official number 4 hit from August 69 on Boom's Lost Number 1s. It may have peaked at number 4, but he had a number 1 on the Enemy Sunday chart. Moving on 10 years to the 19th of May 1979, M peaked at number 2 with Pop Music, but enjoyed number 1 status on the Enemy and Melody Maker charts. News at 5 on the way, then it's a Boom Radio Top 10.

0: From the Sky News Centre at 5, Nicola Sturgeon says she's been deceived and let down by her estranged husband, who's admitted embezzling more than £400,000 from the SNP. Peter Murrell pleaded guilty to the charge over a 12-year period. First Minister John Swinney says he's horrified and betrayed. Police Scotland Assistant Chief Constable Stuart Houston says he's proud of the way that his officers handled the investigation.
1: Peter Murrell has shown utter contempt for the high public trust placed in him as the chief executive of a political party and his position in the wider political establishment in Scotland for many years.
0: Donald Trump says negotiations with Iran are proceeding nicely as he pushes for a deal to be reached. The US president also wants Arab and Gulf leaders to normalise relations with Israel as part of wider efforts to achieve peace in the Middle East. The Pope's warned against the mass rollout of artificial intelligence, saying that it risks going beyond human control. Leo's urging governments to slow down in their development of AI systems. There's been record-breaking temperatures in the south of England today. It's hit 34.8 degrees Celsius in West London, making it the hottest May day ever. Outdoor pools are filling up, with experts warning of the dangers of things like cold water shock. Nick, Lizzie, Louise and Richard are among swimmers at a Lido in south east London.
2: So in February it's fantastic. You don't want to get it out in February. In this weather, it's nice in and out.
3: It's busier than sometimes, but it's because it's so hot, isn't it? People just want to get in the cold water.
4: Yeah, but we swim all year.
3: We'd stay all day if we could.
5: Get in there, it cools you right down. It's lovely.
0: A breakthrough cell therapy could transform treatment for advanced liver disease. Developed in Scotland, a major clinical trial found it helped more patients survive without a transplant. And thousands of people have turned out for Hull's open-top bus parade, marking their promotion to the Premier League. There's a similar event for Manchester City, who are celebrating the achievements of their men's and women's teams. That's the latest. I'm Imani Rana.
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7: Staying dry and warm into the evening. Clear skies holding on across England and Wales with a warm night to come. Fresher in northerly areas with lows of 13 degrees Celsius.
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A very good holiday Monday afternoon to you. This is Dave Brown with a boom top 10 of the lost number ones of the 60s and 70s. And at number 10, we've just heard Barry Ryan and Eloise. And for 3 weeks, Barry dethroned Hugo Montenegro's The Good, the Bad and the Ugly in one or more of our alternative charts. And at number 9...

0: you change your mind?
1: Ralph McTell from January 1975. That's The Streets of London. It was first released by Ralph in 1969, but this recording went to the top in NME and Melody Maker in 1975. And it's number 9 on a Boom Radio Top 10 of lost number ones of the 60s and 70s. So what is a lost number one? It's a record that topped an important national chart like NME or Melody Maker, but didn't achieve that status in the charts that are now accepted as official. And we're including in the mix the number ones from the specially compiled charts produced by NME and Melody Maker for the Sunday newspapers, charts that were a week ahead of all the others.

At number 7 on our Boom Top 10 list of number ones, Leo Sayer, The Show Must Go On, from January 1974. While Merry Christmas Everybody was still the official number one in the second week of January, the more up-to-date alternative charts gave Leo chart-topping status, which he retained for 3 weeks. And at 8, it's The Beatles with Please Please Me, which was the most infamous chart anomaly of all. Denied official number one status, but this was a solid chart topper across all the other charts in that cold spring of 1963. And this is Dave Brown. I'm playing the lost number ones this afternoon because, let's face it, we may have gone through life thinking that some records didn't

0: The lost number ones of the 60s and 70s for Bank Holiday Monday. I'm Dave Brown, and I hope you're enjoying the tune so far. And that's McGuinness Flint from December of 1970. And When I'm Dead and Gone. They dislodged Dave Edmunds' I Hear You Knocking for 3 weeks on our alternative charts. And up next, I've got one of two songs that kept Brian and Michael's Matchstalk Men and Matchstalk Cats and Dogs at bay on both NME and Melody Maker.
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7: Pitlochry. Situated in the heart of Scotland, Pitlochry is one of the country's most beautiful towns and is a popular tourist centre. It has its own festival theatre, which although originally housed in a tent, now occupies an impressive building on the banks of the River Tummel. Close by lies the magnificent hydro dam and fish ladder used by migrating salmon. 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

The Rolling Stones from February of 1966, and 19th Nervous Breakdown on the Boom Countdown of Lost Number Ones. Another classic hit, infamously denied official number one status. But across the other charts, the Stones kept Nancy Sinatra's boots well and truly grounded for three straight weeks, and it's at number four. And at five, we heard Blondie from March 78 with Denis, along with Shawty Wadi's I Wonder Why. Debbie Harry and Co. kept Brian and Michael's Matchstalk Men at bay in both NME and Melody Maker. And at number three...

At three, it's a double A-side on Boom's top 10 of lost number ones of the 60s and 70s. We've just heard the Beatles with Penny Lane, You Flip It Over. You got Strawberry Fields Forever from February of 1967. The record that broke a run of 11 consecutive official number ones for the Beatles. In Melody Maker's charts, though, no such break. This famous double A-side had 4 weeks as a number one. At number two, it's Space and Magic Fly.

0: At two on a Boom Radio Top 10 of the lost number ones of the 60s and 70s, a bit of Europop from Space and Magic Fly from September 1977. Only Elvis Presley's Way On Down kept Magic Fly from becoming an official number one, but Space had 4 weeks at the top elsewhere. And at
1: number one!

0: Free at number one with All Right Now from July of 1970. Mungo Jerry's In the Summertime denied All Right Now number one status in the official chart, but for 5 weeks in the summer, Free held the top spot in one or more of the other charts. Now, today's program of Boom's Lost Number Ones was compiled thanks to Alan Jennings, the author of the Lost Number One Hits, completing the record of Britain's chart-topping singles from 1958 to 1988. And Andrew in Gateshead is already looking forward to buying his copy. I am sure you will enjoy it, Andrew.
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0: Scott Fitzgerald and Yvonne Keeley on Boom. They peaked at number 3 officially in February of 1978 with If I Had Words, but it was the number 1 on the NME Sunday chart of the 4th of February. And we also heard the Allisons and Are You Sure? It peaked at number 2 on the official charts, but they were chart toppers on the NME countdown.
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and his mama cries. 'Cause if there's one thing she don't need, is another hungry mouth to feed in the ghetto.

Elvis on Boom's Lost Number Ones and In the Ghetto, an official 1969 number two, except on NME, Melody Maker, where it got to number one. And that will just about do it for our look at the alternative number ones. Up next, it's Mike Wire from 6 and at 8. It's a rare radio appearance of Sandy Shaw playing her choice of music from her home. So from me, Dave Brown, I hope you've enjoyed the show. One final song from me, and it comes from Arlene Taylor. Officially, it peaked at number two in May 1971, but it was number one in Melody

0: From the Sky News Centre at 6. Some breaking news. Three people have been arrested on suspicion of murder after a shooting outside a bar in Sheffield. Police were called to 141 on West Street in the early hours of this morning, where they found the female victim with serious injuries. Elsewhere, the former chief executive of the SNP, Peter Murrell, has pleaded guilty to embezzling over £400,000 of party money. His estranged wife, Nicola Sturgeon, says she's been deceived and let down and had no knowledge about his crimes. Joanna Cherry, the former Scottish National Party Home Affairs spokesperson, says she's furious.
1: The real victims of these very serious crimes are the independent supporters who gave their money to the Scottish National Party in good faith, believing it would be used to further the cause of Scottish independence.
0: The Pope's warned the spread of misinformation through artificial intelligence could lead the world on a path of unending war. The American-born pontiff has chosen the issue for his first encyclical, or official guidance, calling on developers to work for the common good. Today is officially the hottest May day on record. Parts of London have hit 34.8 degrees Celsius, breaking the previous May record of 32.8, set more than 80 years ago. To sport now, where Manchester City fans, players and staff are celebrating another memorable season. They're on an open-top bus parade to mark Pep Guardiola's 10 years in charge of the men's team and the club's Women's Super League title. These fans are preparing for another emotional occasion.
2: I've only cried three times in my life, and one of them was yesterday, so today will be a fourth.
3: Really sad day, so we're here today to give him a good send-off.
4: I mean, I've grown up watching this club. I started when Leroy Sané was one of my favourite players.
0: And Notts County have secured a 3-0 victory over Salford City in the League Two playoff final to win promotion to the third tier for the first time in 11 years. They were 2-0 up at half-time at Wembley. That's the latest. I'm Imani Rana.
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6: Staying dry and warm into the evening. Clear skies holding on across England and Wales with a warm night to come. Fresher in northerly areas with lows of 13 degrees Celsius.

Welcome to a Boom Bank Holiday Evening. Mike Y here. How are you? Thank you so much to Dave Brown for the Lost Number Ones. Fascinating stuff for a Holiday Monday. And this is the song that just seems to go on forever and ever. It's the Lemon Pipers' Green Tambourine, but we really need to move on. So I'll just give the equipment a bit of a shove, and here we go. Yeah.

Memories of the late 80s and driving around in a Beacon Radio 303 Ford Escort sales car with the sunroof down or back, wherever it went. You don't seem to get many sunroofs in cars these days, do you? And it was Skyrider before that, the Jackson 5. Now the story of the snake.

Al Wilson and the Snake on Boom Radio. And the moral of the story here is never trust a snake. Although I believe Hissing Sid was declared innocent in the end, wasn't he? But never trust a talking snake at all, no.

0: Janice Ian, Fly Too High. I think any song that starts with anonymous, autonomous seems to pull me in, and that one certainly did. Janice Ian. Just because it's Bank Holiday Monday doesn't mean to say we don't do the things we normally do on an ordinary Monday evening with Jane Markham. In fact, in about an hour's time, we'll have Mike Reed here with this week's Heritage Chart Update on Boom Radio.
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8: Boom Radio, High Street History. Chelsea Girl was launched in 1965 by Bernard Lewis, a former greengrocer. He sold blouses and skirts in the 40s. His chain of clothes shops with different names grew. The one on King's Road was called Girl, and because of where it was known as Chelsea Girl. With affordable trend-led fashion, it grew into River Island, which was to be Oyster Island, but Bernard didn't like shellfish. High Street History.

Joe Jackson from the birthplace of Marmite, Burton-upon-Trent, stepping out and aiming corner with Andy Fairweather low on the vocals, doing High in the Sky. Now, do you think it's cool enough yet to go out on the bike? Yeah? I've just got to pump the tyres up a bit here. Yeah, that's enough. Oh, the chains come off now.

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I used to collect radios, you know. I used to have mains ones, valves, and battery transistors, all different makes and models and shapes and sizes through the eras. 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It's got a kitchen timer, very useful, and a coloured display too, USB and AUX inputs, which means you can connect music sources from other places, like you can stick a USB stick in it with some music on, and three different EQ settings. 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Click on the pick. You don't even have to write in, which is what Billy Williams is doing now.

0: Yeah, you. Listening to the radio. Up to whatever. We just wanted to let you know there's a lotto draw coming up and...
1: it could be you.
0: Yeah, what he said. Lotto. From the National Lottery. 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Players must be 18 or over.
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beautiful summery song, Ryan Paris, Dolce Vita, and the Swinging Blue Jeans. Did you get it right? Don't Make Me Over. Here's a word from the promoters of Tony Christie's Great Farewell Unplugged Tour. It's an evening with Tony Christie and his band, up close and unplugged with a string quartet. He'll be at the Union Chapel in London this Saturday, the 30th of May, performing tracks from across his career. And he'll be supported by our One More Dream winners, the Monarchs Blues Band. 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And talking about the Monarchs Blues Band...

0: The Monarchs Blues Band and Barefooting on Boom Radio. That could be Sandy Shaw's theme tune, couldn't it? She's on tonight, 8 o'clock, joining Boom for a rare radio appearance. She's alone with a pile of records she's chosen, which are special to her. Can't wait to hear that, 8 o'clock tonight.
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Odyssey. Going back to my roots. Mike Y here on Boom Radio, and more music for our generation and song surprises too. And Mike Reed with the Heritage Chart update after 7 o'clock. Before then, though, I'll leave you with David Dundas, who is Lord David Dundas, no less, and Jeans On. He wrote a commercial for Brutus Jeans in the 70s and thought, oh, that's quite good. I'm going to have that and release it as a single. And he did, and very successful it was too. He's also famous for writing four notes, the ones that go... in 1982. Apparently, it earns him hundreds of pounds every time it's played. Oh, dear.

0: From the Sky News Centre at 7, Nicola Sturgeon says she's been deceived and let down by her estranged husband, who's admitted embezzling more than £400,000 from the SNP. Peter Murrell pleaded guilty to the charge over a 12-year period. First Minister John Swinney says he's horrified and betrayed. Police Scotland Assistant Chief Constable Stuart Houston says he's proud of the way his officers handled the investigation.
1: Peter Murrell has shown utter contempt for the high public trust placed in him as the chief executive of a political party and his position in the wider political establishment in Scotland for many years.
0: Murrell will be sentenced next month. A woman has been shot dead in Sheffield. Three people have been arrested on suspicion of murder after the incident in the early hours of this morning. The US president is demanding that leaders of a number of Middle Eastern countries normalise diplomatic relations with Israel to achieve peace. Donald Trump wants to make it mandatory for them to sign the Abraham Accords. He's linked it to an end to the war with Iran. But our defence analyst Michael Clark says it's not a likely outcome.
2: The chances of this happening are pretty remote. It's very ambitious. It's come out of the blue. I mean, you know, it's a bright idea coming out of the White House without any background, any briefing, any preparation, as far as we can see. And some people are saying, you know, it's just piling one fantasy on top of another.
0: A man's been arrested after pride flags were torn down outside a school in South Bristol on Friday evening. Police say the suspect in his 30s has also been detained on suspicion of drugs and weapons offences after suspected cocaine was found at an address. A breakthrough cell therapy could transform treatment for advanced liver disease. Researchers say it could offer real hope to thousands of people. And to sport, where Notts County sealed promotion to League One for the first time in 11 years with a 3-0 win over Salford. They scored twice in the first half of the League Two playoff final at Wembley. That's the latest. I'm Imani Rana.
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4: Staying dry and warm into the evening. Clear skies holding on across England and Wales with a warm night to come. Fresher in northerly areas with lows of 13 degrees Celsius. Mike White!

Cherry Cherry. It was Neil Diamond on Boom Radio. Mike Wye here on your bank holiday afternoon evening. Shall we call it afternoon evening? I think so. Beach Baby now from First Class, and listen out to the little bit at the end with the French horns where they borrowed a bit from Sibelius.

Detroit Spinners, I Just Want to Fall in Love. And it was Beach Baby, First Class. And did you notice that little bit at the end where they borrowed this bit from Sibelius? Cost them a lot of money, apparently. But it gave Sibelius his biggest hit, especially when Strawberry Switchblade did it again a few years later. He was absolutely coining it. Anyway, I want some advice from you. I need some help on footwear. Where do you stand on Crocs? As far away as possible, you know. And I've always been late to fads and phases and latest sensations, so I need a little bit of assistance and advice from you. I suffered about a year ago from plantar fasciitis, is it? Which is unbelievably painful in your foot. And it was cured with insoles and a few paracetamol, and all was well. Well, I was told that Crocs are good for it, keeping it away at least, and that Santa delivers. Email mike@boomradio.co.uk and we'll discuss it later on the night.

Mashquenada, Sergio Mendes and Brazil 66, which translated from the Portuguese, Mashquenada means nothing much, unimportant, generally playing it down, nothing to see here. The youth of today would probably say that Mashquenada translates to meh, or sixes and sevens. But now through this wonderful medium of Boom Radio, I want to take you back to the 30th of June. It was a hot afternoon, the sun was a demon, and something happened to you for the first time. Seagull got you.

0: The clouds were afraid. It's a beautiful song. Bobby Goldsboro, Summer the First Time. And I'm sorry if I messed it up for you. In a couple of moments' time, we have the Muswell Hillbillies on Boom Radio.
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8: 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The gateway to Suffolk, Gainsborough lived here, and Charles Dickens set his novel The Pickwick Papers in the town. Ralph Fiennes was born here. The Orwell Bridge used what was at the time of construction the longest pre-stressed concrete span, and the world's first commercially available powered lawnmower was built in the town. 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

0: It don't mean a thang if it ain't got that twang. Duane Eddy, play me like you play your guitar, with a little reference to the old Johnny Walker theme tune, because they're young. That bit. And it was the Kinks, You Really Got Me, before that. Time now, at 7:30, just gone, to check in with Mike Reed for this week's Heritage Top 20 update.
1: Okay, here we go with this week's 20. The top 20 in the Heritage chart. And at number 20, Paul McCartney, Ringo Starr together, Home to Us. And at 19, it's Mike Darbo, Handbags and Glad Rags. 18 this week, Haircut 100, Come Back to Me. And about 10 weeks on the countdown, Read My Lips at 17. At 16, Susie Quattro and Alice Cooper, The Detroitians. Kick Out the Jams, that's a 16 of 15. I Close My Eyes and Count to 10, Al Steele from the Corgis and Elaine Gilmore. 14, Last Bus Home, Paper Lace with Philip Wright and Phil Hendricks. 13, Moiro, A in Love and 12, Dean Friedman, I Could Fall for You. 11 this week, Marty Wilde, former number one, Let's Rock This Place. And into the 10 we go. To the Moon and Back, Richard Sharp at 10. At 9, Bonnie Tyler, Only Love. 8, The Catchmen and England. At 7 this week, it's Take That, You're a Superstar. Number 6, Mary Wilson, Good News. And at 5, The Liver Birds, 1964. Shawadi Wadi, dot, dot, dot, at 4. And at 3, Suzette Charles, Whenever You're Around. Number 2 this week is last week's number 1. They've had a good run, 9 weeks on the countdown for the Mobiles, Dangerous Illusion. And hitting the top this week after 10 weeks on the chart, it's the Bell Boys and Steve Ellis and Brighton's Calling.

Thank you, Mike Reed, for the Heritage Top 20 update. There'll be another one with Jane Markham on her show next Monday evening, round about the same time. By the way, you can vote for the songs in the Heritage Chart. It's quite simple. Just go to the Boom Radio website, boomradio.co.uk, click on Music, then down to Charts and Heritage Chart, and you'll see a list of the songs there which you can vote for. And I have it on good authority that bubbling under in the top 40, the Monarchs Blues Band, Barefooted. So maybe you could give those a little bit of a shove, a little bit of a help. Tell them I sent you. But please, no paparazzi. Put those cameras away.

0: Those lads from Brum, Duran Duran, Girls on Film. And it looks like Tina Charles is having a bit of trouble getting an appointment with her surgery. Next.
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Elvis did that too, didn't he? Jerry Reed and the Guitar Man, and it was Tina Charles' Dr. Love. Here's a commercial message from our friends at Fab Four Memorabilia. They're hosting more rock and pop valuation days, so if you have an autograph or memorabilia from the Beatles, who appeared not too far away from me here in Old Hill, they appeared in the 60s. Other big acts like the Rolling Stones, who appeared at Kidderminster Town Hall. Jimi Hendrix appeared at a club not far away from me now called the Kingfisher back in the 60s near King Swinford. Also Queen or a punk artist, take it along. 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

0: That's a great song, isn't it? Fleetwood Mac, You and I, Part 2. And I heard some very interesting, juicy gossip about that song from little Nicky Horn one afternoon. It's a great story, too. You'd be advised to listen to Nicky. He's met absolutely everybody in the pop music industry, the rock music industry. He's a legend, and so is Toby, who's next on Boom.
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0: Good evening, I'm Mike Wire. Musician, producer and Ultravox frontman Midge Ure brings the Man of Two Worlds tour to Cliffs Pavilion, Southend on June the 2nd. Shawaddy Waddy, 209 weeks on the singles chart, 10 top 10 hits, including a number one. Catch them at Alhambra Theatre Dunfermline on the 13th of June. Drape suit optional. Jules Holland and his 20-piece rhythm and blues orchestra with special guest vocalists perform at Warwick Arts Centre Coventry on June the 13th.
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0: Toby Legend, Time Will Pass You By. And that's it from me, Mike Wire, for this Bank Holiday Monday Boom Radio extravaganza. It continues after 8 o'clock, you know. Sandy Shaw in a rare radio appearance. Sandy is with us, alone, playing her choice of songs from her home. Want to go, Barry?
1: One ticket, please.
0: Just one ticket, is that all?
1: Well, I wish everybody's here.
0: Yeah, I wish they were.
2: Hey, what's going on, man? Yeah.
0: Sandy Shaw, I told you.
2: She's at home.
0: She's at home.
1: Yeah, she's at home.
0: She's at home playing songs. Yeah.
1: Yeah, she's at home.
0: I told you. Please, pay more attention.

0: From the Sky News Centre at 8. Scotland's First Minister says Peter Murrell stole the hopes, dreams and aspirations of thousands of people by embezzling more than £400,000 of SNP funds. The former chief executive of the Scottish National Party will be sentenced next month after pleading guilty to misusing the money over a 12-year period. John Swinney says it's a huge disappointment.
1: This is an admission of a terrible breach of trust and an overwhelming betrayal by the man entrusted to be the party's chief executive. Today, I share the overwhelming anger felt by SNP members.
0: Three people have been arrested on suspicion of murder after a shooting outside a bar in Sheffield. Police were called to West Street in the early hours of this morning, where they found the female victim with serious injuries. An Iranian government spokesperson claims any peace deal between Tehran and the US will include an end to the war on all fronts, including in Lebanon. His comments come as Lebanon claims emergency workers are being deliberately targeted by Israel. Today's the hottest May Day on record. Parts of London have hit 34.8 degrees Celsius, breaking the previous May record from more than 80 years ago. Thousands of Manchester City fans have turned out for an open-top bus parade to celebrate the men's, women's and academy teams' achievements this season.

0: Pep Guardiola's 10 years in charge of this season's Premier League runners-up is also being marked. He addressed the fans after their final game of the season, a 2-1 defeat at home to Aston Villa. And a German YouTuber has come out on top in a famous Gloucester cheese rolling contest. Tom Kopka beat world record holder Chris Anderson in Cooper's Hill in Brockworth. That's the latest. I'm Imani Rana.
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2: Staying dry and warm into the evening. Clear skies holding on across England and Wales with a warm night to come. Fresher in northerly areas with lows of 13 degrees Celsius.
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0: Hiya, this is Sandy Shaw, and that track from The Four Seasons, Sherry, takes me right back to the Ilford Pally when I first started getting really, really into music. I used to dance my legs off to this song with my friends Kathy Murphy and Janet Llewellyn. God, I loved them so much. I just couldn't stop dancing. The other person that I really, really, really loved was Roy Orbison. There's nothing that Roy Orbison has ever done that has ever let me down. I met him in the cinema in Romford. I was being paid to do the door and do the tickets so I could then get backstage when he was on tour. But when I was standing there backstage, the act that was supporting him were the Beatles. They weren't very big at that point. And as Paul McCartney walked on stage, he saw me there, walked up and gave me a huge smacker on the cheek and said, "This one's for you now." But I didn't really fancy him. It was John I was after. However, going back to Roy, Roy sang In Dreams, and oh, I could stay in dreams with Roy Orbison forever, I think.
1: A candy-coloured clown they call the Sandman tiptoes to my room every night, just to sprinkle stardust.

finally my dream came true. I've saved up my pocket money, got on the train at Dagenham East, and went up to the Albert Hall, where the Beatles had become absolutely massive by then. And so I didn't have money for the ticket, so I went up to the back door and saw the doorman, and I said, "Can I see John, please?" "Is John who?" John Lennon, please, can I see John Lennon?" He said, "What are you here for him for?" So, and I said, "Well, I am his cousin, Sandra." "Okay," he said, "I'll just call up." And to my absolute joy, John Lennon was walking towards me, and my heart was just thumping. I thought, what's he going to say to me? And he said, "I don't have a cousin called Sandra." "So, hi, it's me, it's Sandy Shaw. I'm with you for a long time, and we're going to have some fun together playing some records that mean something to me. This one in particular does, because I just loved all. I was so inspired by the American girl groups, the Shirelles, Dixie Cups. I go, Annie." Remember that one? "So here's Be My Baby."

What a voice that lady has. Oh my God, and Phil Spector too. Anyway, at this point in my life, I was actively singing with groups on stage locally. And I was discovered while I was at the Ilford Pally and then ended up with Adam Faith, and then with a song that Evie went to, that's my manager, she went to New York and said, I need to have a song for Sandy, because I'd been singing everywhere, you know, and everybody thought I was going ready to go, and I was like, and everybody thought I was going to be huge, but I didn't have the song. And she said, I've got to have something that really gets that thing that you've got in your voice. So she went to New York and came back with Always Something There to Remind Me by Burt Bacharach and Hal David, the most fabulous lyricist ever. Huge, huge fan of him. He's a lovely man. And I just went whoosh, and I was suddenly really famous. And everybody wanted to talk to me. Everybody wanted to take my photograph. I was only young, I was a kid. I don't know how I did it, really, to be quite honest. I really don't know how I did it, how I actually kept my cool during that time, because everybody was trying to get a bit of me. I think Eve looked after me for a little bit, in that she tried to stop people getting to me that might be hurtful or might be disrespectful. And Adam just introduced me to everybody, every single woman he'd ever gone out with. He took me to the ballet, and I was watching Rudolf Nureyev and Margot Fonteyn. And I looked at him, I said, you'd never.

0: having such a huge hit, like Always Something There to Remind Me, opened doors I never thought were imaginable. This is Boom Radio.
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4: 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In the 70s, it became famous for its jingle. 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
1: Sandy Shore.

beautiful French lady with a beautiful French voice. At the same time as she was having that huge hit in France, she was listening to me and liking my music too. We had a producer that contacted, her producer contacted me and asked if I could sing in French. So we did this kind of Anglo-French exchange and, oh, it was fantastic. She was so chic and she really taught me how it was to be French and chic and cool. And I taught her how it was to be swinging like it was in the 60s in London. And we did fashion shoots together. We sang together. We had a great time. I went to Paris and recorded Toujours Que Ça Dure, which is Long Live Love in French. And it kickstarted a kind of unique recording career for me across Europe in 5 different languages. And I just love talking in other people's lingo. Another friend of mine, but back in Liverpool this time, is Beryl Marsden. There are so many underrated girl singers from that time, and she was the best singer that came out of that city. Well, I think so, and a lot of other people do too. And I'd like you to hear her now singing, I Know.

So now we gather Beryl knows. So after that massive first hit, I had to find another one. And we went in the studio and we did two songs that Chris Andrews had written for me. And I was torn between which one to actually put out as the A-side. We went on the Eamon Andrews show, which was a big talk show at the time, you may remember. And we put it to the audience. I sang the two songs and they chose Girl Don't Come.

There was this wonderful exchange going on between American, particularly black artists, and UK artists. And Dinah Ross was one of those people. I first met her in Cannes. We were in this huge international trade thing that was going on, and it was just so boring, all these business people swapping deals with each other. She was there, and also Stevie Wonder was there, can you believe it? And we saw each other sort of across one of these massive hall rooms with all these strokey beards there. We said, so we get out of here. So we slipped out and went to the Carlton Hotel in Cannes. It was amazing because it was absolutely empty except for all the waiters that were busy shining all the glasses and getting popping all the champagne glasses ready for all the other people. And we sat in the corner and sang each other's songs. There were Stevie and Dinah Ross. They did a duet to Girl Don't Come. I was in heaven. I couldn't believe it. Moving on from there, back in the UK, the Animals were making a huge fuss because everybody had silly names and they were pretty animalistic. But one of them, Hilton Valentine, introduced me to Buddhism.

Asian Buddhism came across from Japan to Los Angeles, where all the hippies and all the bands were actually hanging out. And he was there, and somebody came up to him in the street and told him what this practice was about. And he came back to England, and I was invited to a meeting, and Hilton was sitting there, and Hilton said, I've got to tell you about this. And that was it, that was me off. That's my life changed from that moment. It was fantastic. So Hilton has always kind of been in my life right up until this present moment. But back then, that was a weird thing to do, to be a Buddhist. It wasn't like accepted like it is now. However, their songs still stay great.

0: you know it too.
1: My yesterday man, Chris Andrews, was a huge influence on my life in both a personal way and in a songwriting way. Oh, he was the only person I could actually gossip to at the time. So he knew all about my love life or lack of love life and would write these amazing songs around my stories. And I let me change the lyrics or let me change some of the music when I wanted to. We had a great, and he came from the same place down the road to where I came from in Dagenham. So we had this amazing link together. But he also used to like clubbing a lot. And it was really good because he could cover for me with Evie, my manager. We didn't want her to know what was going on. And I would cover for him with his wife. And he didn't want her to know what was going on. All very innocent, of course.

0: That was Chris Andrews with Yesterday Man. He became a massive star in Germany, you know that, because that was the nice thing about his wife. She was German and she taught him to speak German. So he's like this huge star over there. Anyway, now we're going back to Boom after the break.
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5: Sandy Shaw

I'd like to share with you now a song that I consider to be the most beautiful love song. It says all those things that you would like to have the skill to say to the person that you love, and what you would like them to say to you.

anything that that guy Brian does is just the most harmonies and the melodies that accompany the lyrics are just, they touch every emotional part of my being. So all the girls had a patch on Scott. Scott Walker of the Walker Brothers. He was kind of really handsome and slim, and he sang sloppy love songs. But the funniest thing was that we were asked to go on the Frankie Howard show, which, as you know, is a bit old-fashioned, or it was old-fashioned even then. Kind of humour was old-fashioned and everything. But we were asked to appear in a sketch together. We were lovers, can you imagine? So he was incredibly embarrassed, and I had to keep holding his hand and squeezing it. And to pay Frankie Howard back for these awful lines he made us say to each other in this sketch, we both sang a Jack Brel song, which the producer was pulling his hair. They said, who the hell is Jack Brel? Anyway, that's my Scott Walker story.

We're having such a good time here, but I want to let you know that I'm not going to disappear. I'm going to stay here with you, hand in hand, on Boom. And also, I'd like to play... I'm sorry about this. You're probably really fed up with it now. But I have a story about A Whiter Shade of Pale by Procol Harum. They actually were my backing band. And when I was younger, we stormed Paris. We were on stage with this superstar French guy who said I couldn't sing all this something there. It was just so amazing. Everybody was on their feet. You can imagine the Olympia in France is like the biggest place to play in Paris. It's where you play to become known.

What happened is they didn't write about, I won't say his name, the French guy afterwards, whose show it actually was. All they could talk about was me. I was like this huge star overnight. Thanks to all you guys, Procol Harum.

selecting these songs, I really wanted to give an idea of the things that were kind of going on in the background during these times and how music was reflected in it. And I couldn't miss out Aretha Franklin because she is like, oh, she's such a moving point socially, culturally, politically. She's just an amazing woman. This one song is her crying out. It's a civil rights song. It's not blatantly about politics. It's just singing it as it is with such passion and furore. And it was like she was singing it for every single black woman and indeed every single white woman, but particularly for the black civil rights movement in America. I just so respect that woman, Aretha Franklin. And I also, another person who I really respect that's made a huge, huge difference in people's lives is Marvin Gaye. I'm going to talk about his early music. I mean, his later music became much, much more powerful and much more moving in places that other people had been too scared to go to, you know, about Harlem and, again, more about civil rights. And I'm a big rights person myself. I fought a lot for rights, especially artists' rights, throughout my life. I really respect him too.

Another amazing but completely underrated UK singer, Madeline Bell. What a voice she had. And like, we didn't really realise it until the Blue Mink came along. And I got to know her through that time because I was writing songs for Blue Mink and with Blue Mink. Oh God, she is so clever. She just trips out of her mouth like syrup. So this was an amazing turning point in UK music. Somebody that we borrowed from America, as it happened. Introduced to the UK by Chas Chandler of the Animals. And Chris Andrews took me to the Bag of Nails one night. It's a club in Soho. And it was an extraordinary audience. I mean, every blues guitarist was there. Soul singers. People like Eric Burdon, Paul McCartney was there. Ringo Starr, Georgie Fame, Donovan was there. Pete Townsend was there, Eric Clapton. Unforgettable evening with Jimi Hendrix doing All Along the Watchtower. We did not know what had happened to us.

And Jimmy wasn't the only one changing things. At that time, the Stones had a complete and utter turnaround, just doing like punky music. They did something with an absolute message. Really clever, really imaginative, the way that it was orchestrated. I could listen to it forever and ever. It could go round and round and round while I was doing the washing up.

0: Brilliant. Yeah, I gained a new respect for them. I had an old respect, but this was a new respect. And now for another seismic change in music. This had never happened before. Nobody like this had ever happened before. It's a man who has been in and out of my life several times over the years, thankfully. And he is next.
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5: 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Robin Gibb of the Bee Gees mentioned Shipston in his song Cold Be My Days in Shipston-on-Stour. 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
6: Sandy Shaw.

how prescient Bowie was. Another man that I love, that's John Lennon. I think the best thing he ever wrote, it was his, like, it's probably the best piece. Everybody can relate to it. We all know what he's singing about, and it just brings everybody together.

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I still really love you. You know, some artists seem to speak for all of us. John Lennon did it in particular. He brought us all, and still to this day brings us all together with that song, Everybody's Desire for Peace. Brilliant. Lovely thing to leave behind for all of us. Brian Ferry, the Sophisticate. I've always loved him ever since he was working with Roxy Music. He just kept developing and turned into a sex symbol at the end. I met him. I went all the way to Los Angeles to see if he would be my producer. He had a fire on. This is Los Angeles. It's hot there. He had the fire on. He was wearing a silk shirt. The feel of it, you could actually, because it was floating on his body, around his lovely body. And he was just so cool. I just couldn't say, will you be my producer? So it never happened. But we had a lovely evening. I love the way that he started then to, after Roxy Music, to be able to turn everything around. His voice changed. He didn't do those funny noises anymore, which were okay at the beginning, but this new voice is great. This particular song that I've chosen, I knew this song from when I was 14 years old. It was done by the Paris Sisters. So bringing together that sort of sweet little 14 years old way that you think about love and life and thing with Brian Ferry, the Sophisticate, was such a clash, but he made it work somehow. I love this.

Well, there's a man that was born to make music. Amazing memories for me. I remember we were stuck in Tobago and all the planes were down. There were aircrew all over the place and we just didn't know what to do with

0: So I'm exhausted. Can I sit down now? I'll let you into a little secret. Agneta is a friend of mine, and she's also a fan. Can you believe that? Her a fan of mine? Anyway, I'm a fan of hers too. I think she's lovely. This is Boom, and I am Sandy Shaw.
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Patti Smith, the woman who started a turnaround for the way women artists were able to present themselves, she didn't care. She didn't care about her hair. She didn't wear makeup. She didn't try to look sexy. She just had a great voice, great presentation, and a great choice in music. Such freedom for me to see somebody doing that. Because women always are pressured to actually look young all the time, to look pretty, to show their legs, to show this bit, to show that bit, in order to just be a musician. She really encouraged me to actually just let it go. And as you can see, if you could see me now, I'm not slathered in makeup. I'm not showing my legs. I'm not trying to be sexy. I just am, as it happens. And it's very freeing for me to see women artists like that starting. So towards the end of that particular, it is the 70s, great good news on my part. Another seismic change. I love change in music. And I love the way that music actually represents those changes that are happening in society, how people are thinking and feeling, and the way that a musician then responds to it with their work. I remember Pink Floyd, Another Brick in the Wall. When that came out, they were so different, so clever. They were kind of intellectual as well as musical. I got to know Nick Mason really well. We worked together to put an organisation that represents artists' rights together. We've been in and out of Parliament. We've been over to Europe and made speeches over there. The kind of laid-back way that they were saying things that people had never said before, like, we don't want no education. Like, everybody's going, oh, yeah, oh, yeah. I think things have changed a lot now because everybody is saying, we want good education, not any old education.

So there you go, towards the end of the 70s, the birth of Pink Floyd. There is one person I just don't want to leave out of this, Chrissy Hynde. She's been a good friend to me. There was a time when I was really down and dismal. We often get like this, artists. You just think you're not relevant, you've got nothing to say, you don't look right, you don't feel right. You have to get down in the dumps every now and again. It's really hard to actually keep yourself open and creative and just really loving that part of you that can create things. And I was at that point, and she rang me up and said, "Hey, I hear you're in town." And I said, "Well, yeah, come and sing with me on stage." I said, "What? I'm pregnant." "That's great. What are you going to wear?" So we ended up, I went to, I think it was the Dominion, and sang with her. She said, "You know, I learned how to sing by listening to you." I said, "You didn't." "Oh, yeah." She said, "I go and come on time and time again. I listened and listened and listened. And this is the result." I said, "Oh, dear."

that changed things for me in the way that I looked at things, that people still found inspiration from things that I'd done way in the past. And it was a lovely feeling to be part of that whole story. It's incredible. And that inspired me to go back into the studio, rework Puppet on a String. So it was entirely with me right from the beginning, even before my career started, looking after a fan club. See, I made you listen right to the end to hear your names.

0: From the Sky News Centre at 10. Scotland's First Minister says Peter Morrell stole the hopes, dreams and aspirations of thousands of people by embezzling more than £400,000 worth of SNP funds. The former chief executive of the Scottish National Party will be sentenced next month after pleading guilty to misusing the money over a 12-year period. John Swinney says it's a huge disappointment.
1: This is an admission of a terrible breach of trust and an overwhelming betrayal by the man entrusted to be the party's chief executive. Today, I share the overwhelming anger felt by SNP members.
0: A large grass fire has broken out near Arthur's Seat in Edinburgh. It started near the ruins of St Anthony's Chapel just before 7pm. Temperatures hit 25 degrees Celsius in the Scottish capital earlier. Meanwhile, it's been the hottest ever day in May in recorded history, with the temperature reaching 34.8 degrees Celsius in one place. That number was seen at Heathrow in West London. It's also officially the warmest bank holiday ever. The US president's demanding that leaders of a number of Middle Eastern countries normalise diplomatic relations with Israel to achieve peace. Donald Trump wants to make it mandatory for them to sign the Abraham Accords. He's linked it to an end to the war with Iran. Thousands of Manchester City fans have turned out for an open-top bus parade to celebrate the men's, women's and academy teams' achievements this season. Pep Guardiola's 10 years in charge of this season's Premier League runners-up is also being marked. He addressed the fans after their final game of the season, a 2-1 defeat at home to Aston Villa. And St Mirren have retained their Scottish Premiership status with a 2-1 aggregate win over Partick Thistle. They were level at 1-1 heading into the deciding leg of their playoff final in Paisley. And that's the latest. You're up to date.
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3: Tuesday will be another sunny day across England and Wales as the heat wave continues. A small chance of a few heavy thundery showers in the afternoon. Highs of 34 degrees Celsius. Dinah.

Fontella Bass and Rescue Me, not from this sunshine, that's for sure. And thank you very much to Sandy Shaw. Hopefully you managed to hear her. Fantastic. One of the most successful British female singers of the 60s. Three number ones, not bad going, was it? Always something there to remind me. Long live love, and of course, Puppet on a String. She is 79 years young. Didn't she sound good? Good evening to you, moon bathers and bed warmers. It's Diana with you right through until midnight tonight. Hope you're still enjoying the good weather.

Kirsty McCall and My Affair. We also heard from 10cc and the Dean and I. Isn't this weather glorious? Do you know, when it comes to bank holiday weekends, we always kind of go, oh, it means it's going to rain. And it hasn't. Well, not where I am anyhow. Hopefully you're having a fabulous bank holiday weekend as well. Good, good sounds to be heard here on Boom Radio. And of course, if you're there with your friends and family and they haven't tuned into Boom before and you're playing us right now, introduce them, tell them how to get a hold of us, and check out the first cryptic clue of the week. It's a well-known song from the 60s, from a band, a male band, and the clue, I'm going to make it as easy as possible because I think there may have been a few beverages this weekend. Small Infants. That's it. Small Infants. Have a go. Remember, it's just for a bit of fun. And the answer comes up around 10:30 tonight when we do our Love in the 60s, three in a row, here on Boom.

requesting a little more love and a great version of Fever from Little Willie John. I do hope your nights when you go to sleep aren't too warm from all that sun you got. You know, we kind of bake ourselves in it because it doesn't happen very often. And then we suffer, don't we? Right up to date now with Leve. This is called Mad Woman.

0: New music there from the Grammy Award-winning Icelandic Chinese jazz singer with a springtime surprise from the reissued album A Matter of Time. That was Mad Woman. Makes me think of Mad Dogs and Englishmen this time of year. We do bake ourselves in that sun. Please be careful a little bit.
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7: 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Fenwick's was founded in 1882 by John Fenwick in Newcastle upon Tyne. 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High Street History.

Please do do do do dee da da. If you can get it right. And Johnny Nash, way to stir it up. It's time now for a Love in the 60s, three in a row tonight, dedicated to Hattie Medway in Malden. Enjoy, Hattie.

0: And that was Our Love in the 60s, three in a row. Tonight dedicated to Hattie Medway in Malden. We finished with The Beatles and Lady Madonna. Cilla Black with Love of the Loved. And our cryptic clue tonight when I said Small Infants, which I hope was a nice easy one to start the week and ease you into the week as well. Billy J. Kramer and the Dakotas with Little Children. Did you get it right tonight?
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It's a falling in love, so says Dionne Warwick there. And Rupert Holmes with that great little ditty, Escape, the Pina Colada song. When's the last time you had a pina colada? Now, Graham Dean is back tomorrow morning on The Breakfast Show, including his legacy track. 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

Everything About the Girl, Each and Everyone, and the Monkees, I'm a Believer. And I am a believer that getting out when the weather is warm is so delightful. Just looking up at the stars, listening to some great music on Boom. And you can do that now. We've got the Luca Love coming up very shortly.

And that was our Luca Love Tonight. Three love songs back to back here on Boom Radio. England Dan and John Ford Coley will never have to say goodbye again. Tracy Chapman with Baby, Can I Hold You? And the Four Tops, It's All in the Game. And they were dedicated to Dave Young in Leeds, who had his 73rd birthday today on the bank holiday weekend. How wonderful. He loves Boom Radio, and he says best to everyone at Boom. All the very best to you as well. You had sunshine on your birthday, Dave. Well done you.

0: Diana Ross, one shining moment. And we've certainly had lots of that over this weekend, haven't we? And Ray Charles, Come Rain or Come Shine. I had some of my family in a big tent next to our tin tent and had the fan on for a while this weekend. It certainly was a gorgeous warm one, wasn't it?
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6: Grantham. The town sits on the border of Lincolnshire and Nottinghamshire and home to Belton House and Beaver Castle. St. Wolfram's Church towers over the town. Grantham was the birthplace of Margaret Thatcher and Isaac Newton, and known for gingerbread biscuits, first made here in 1740. 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

underground attraction, a smile in a whisper. That's nice, isn't it? And Billy Fury with I Will. One of my favorite artists now. I have never seen him live. Apparently, he can be a little difficult when he's live. Doesn't really communicate with the audience. Perhaps he's shy. A lot of musicians are kind of introspective, aren't they? But anyhow, Van the Man, Van Morrison now, Cutting Corners.

Still Sounding Good. That's his album from last year. Van Morrison, Cutting Corners. The album was called Remembering Now. And at our age, we have lots to remember, don't we? And some great memories at that.

Mama Cass, welcome to the world, and George Benson, Nature Boy. And looking back musical history on this day, May the 25th, let's slide back to 1985, when Dire Straits' fifth studio album, Brothers in Arms, began a 14-week run at the top of the UK chart, kicking off a phenomenally successful campaign, one of the highest-selling albums worldwide. Brothers in Arms went on to spend 9 weeks atop the Billboard 200, broke chart records right around the world, and the Grammy and Brit winning title was also unique in that it was one of the first albums to be recorded fully digitally and marketed to CD buyers. Wow, that was quite a thing in 1985, wasn't it? It would soon become the first CD to sell a million copies and the first CD to outsell its vinyl counterpart. That is a good album to have in your collection, isn't it, Brothers in Arms?

0: Tyrone Davis, great sound from him there. Turn Back the Hands of Time. He was an American blues and soul singer with a long list of hit records over more than 20 years. And the number one hits that you may know are Can I Change My Mind, the one we just heard, Turn Back the Hands of Time, and Turning Point. That was Tyrone Davis here on Boom Radio.
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And now it's time, if you have got the opportunity, to close your eyes and lose yourself in the music. Bob Seger.

Marvin Gaye and Tammy Terrell, ain't nothing like the real thing. Ow, did you enjoy Bob Seger? Bob Seger and the Silver Bullet Band. Did you close your eyes? Did you lose yourself in that music? We've got tonight. And we do still have tonight. Tonight we've got Night Ride with Eddie Shaw. I think you'll have a good time with him as well. And I'll be catching up with you again tomorrow at the same time, 10 o'clock until midnight. Have yourself a gorgeous end of the bank holiday weekend. And let's hope this wonderful weather just keeps coming at us, because we need as much as possible, don't we, these days? It just lifts our spirit. And our food for thought tonight is this. You can never change the past nor control the future, but you can change the mood of the day by touching someone's heart with your smile. Try it tomorrow. Eddie Shaw's up next with Night Ride. Nighty night. Have a good night's rest.

0: From the Sky News Centre at midnight, Scottish former First Minister Nicola Sturgeon has denied any knowledge of items her husband bought with £400,000 he embezzled from the SNP. Peter Murrell, the former CEO of the party, used the money to pay for luxury goods, a motorhome and a £4,000 fountain pen. He pleaded guilty at the High Court and will be sentenced next month. Former SNP MP John Nicholson says he's shocked.
1: I feel particularly sorry for all the hard-working activists. You know, all the jumble sales, all the time that people did raffles to try and raise money for the party that they believed in and a cause that they believed in. And they're the victims of this crime.
0: The UK's experienced its hottest May day ever, with temperatures forecast to rise even further later. It hit a record-breaking 34 degrees Celsius in the south of England yesterday. The US president's demanding that leaders of a number of Middle Eastern countries normalize diplomatic relations with Israel to achieve peace. Donald Trump wants to make it mandatory for them to sign the Abraham Accords. But our defense analyst Michael Clark says it's not a likely outcome.
2: The chances of this happening are pretty remote. It's very ambitious. It's come out of the blue. I mean, you know, it's a bright idea coming out of the White House without any background, any briefing, any preparation, as far as we can see. And some people are saying, you know, it's just piling one fantasy on top of another.
0: Three people have been arrested on suspicion of murder after a shooting outside a bar in Sheffield. Police were called to 141 on West Street in the early hours of Monday morning. St Mirren have avoided relegation from the Scottish Premiership with a 2-1 aggregate win over Partick Thistle in their playoff final. The tie was level at 1-1 going into the deciding fixture in Paisley. And Manchester City fans, players and staff spent their bank holiday Monday with an open-top bus parade. It marks Pep Guardiola's 10 years in charge of the men's team and the club's Women's Super League title. And that's the latest.
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4: Night Ride with Eddie Shaw.

What a classic. Bob Dylan, Lay Lady Lay, performed at the Isle of Wight Festival in 1969 and was part of his Nashville Skyline album. Good morning, this is Eddie Shaw here on Boom Radio. I know it's far too hot to sleep in some parts of the UK, so if you're still wide awake, then let's enjoy some late night music together, shall we? As good as this is Billy Joel and Just the Way You Are.

so amazing, just like his voice. Luther Vandross and Billy Joel before that here at Boom Radio. Hope your morning's going okay. You know, I've had a cold all weekend long. Who has a cold in the middle of May? Very strange. We had a barbecue over the bank holiday weekend, and I've got a gas barbecue, which works really well. But despite all of the technology these days, you can't actually tell how much gas is inside the canister. So how annoying is it when you invite some friends around and then the gas runs out partway through the meal? Well, luckily for me, my gas bottle lasted just about long enough. But there would have been nothing worse than half-cooked sausages. Luckily for me, everybody enjoyed their meal. And it was a good day, to be honest with you. This is Shirley Bassey at Boom Radio. This is For All We Know.

Shirley Bassey for All We Know here at Boo Radio on a very warm night in many parts of the UK. They're calling it a tropical night in some areas, with temperatures well above 20 degrees all the way through the night. And this could be the ideal song then for that. Robert Plant, It's a Beautiful Day Today, first recorded by a psychedelic rock band of the 60s called Moby Grape.

0: world famous Robert Plant from Led Zeppelin fame. Here at Boom Radio. On the way next, it's Elton John and the Four Seasons.
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7: Kirriemuir. 80 miles north of Dundee lies the small town of Kirriemuir, the gateway to the beautiful Angus Glens. The novelist and playwright J.M. Barrie was born there and is buried there, and the statue of his famous Peter Pan stands in the town square. Close by is another statue of Bon Scott, late of AC/DC, who grew up in the town until emigrating to Australia. Boom Radio, across the UK, including Kirriemuir.

made famous by the Osmonds, but of course that was the first version. The Four Seasons in the 60s, and the proud one, Elton John before that with Part-Time Love here at Boom Radio. Well, the next series of Celebrity Traitors is being filmed at the minute in a castle in Scotland, and it emerged just a few days ago that Gordon Ramsay had been offered a part before pulling out at the last minute because he described it as scheduling issues. I think he would have been a very good traitor. Mind you, the bleep machine would have gone into overtime for sure. Last year's Celebrity Traitors had over 15 million viewers and really boosted the careers of Alan Carr and Joe Marler. I wonder who's going to win the next edition, which I think will be screened sometime in the autumn later this year. Looking forward to that. This is Bobby Darin. Somewhere.

It's a song packed with emotion, that's for sure. From Kate Bush's Sensual World album, brilliant songs called This Woman's Work. And it was Bobby Darin before that and Beyond the Sea here at Boom Radio. I caught a glimpse of a Kate Bush tribute act performing around the UK just a few days ago. I wonder what Kate Bush thinks of her tribute acts live on stage when she actually hardly performs ever these days. This is Michael Jackson, Girlfriend. It's Boom Radio.

0: Michael Jackson girlfriend here at Boo Radio. Have you been to see the Michael Jackson movie called Michael, which is out at the moment? I saw it a few weeks ago and I must admit I really enjoyed it. It's taken over £500 million so far at the box offices around the world, and it's already become one of the highest grossing music biopics ever, approaching the record set by Bohemian Rhapsody a few years ago. That was a big movie too, wasn't it? I've got Simon and Garfunkel on the way.
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unmistakable voice there. Andy Williams, Mate Day, Simon and Garfunkel before that here at Boom Radio. 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Straightforward as that. You won't have this for a long time. Here's the King Brothers at Boom Radio.

Linda Ronstadt with her version of the old Smokey Robinson and the Miracles song and the Tracks of My Tears, and a white sport coat with a pink carnation before that, and the King Brothers here at Boom Radio. Morning, Eddie Shaw here. Are you a football fan? And if you are, then of course you'd be interested to hear about the end of the season and the start of the World Cup, which is happening in just a few weeks' time. Also over the weekend, the football-focused TV show, which is a bit of footballing history, came to an end. The final episode was broadcast on Saturday, ending 52 years of the show. Can you believe that? 52 years? It's had its fair selection of hosts over the years, including Steve Ryder, Gary Lineker, Ray Stubbs, and also Dan Walker, of course. But closing the final football focus ever was Bob Wilson, who began the show back in 1974. Do you remember Bob Wilson? He's still going. And his last words were, "All good things come to an end. We've had a ball." That's what he said. The final words of the final football focus. This is Paul Anka at Boom Radio and Dance On, Little Girl.

famous for so many hits like Diana, Lonely Boy, Put Your Head on My Shoulder, and that one too, Dance On Little Girl, and Paul Anka here at Boom Radio, the early hours of a Tuesday morning. News One is coming soon. This is Tina Turner, and I Don't Want to Fight.

0: From the Sky News Centre at 1, Nicola Sturgeon says she had no suspicion her estranged husband used SNP funds to buy a number of personal items. Former party chief executive Peter Murrell admitted embezzling £400,000 between 2010 and 2022. Court papers show he purchased luxury goods and a motorhome. Ex-SNP MP Joanna Cherry says there now needs to be a period of reflection by those in charge of the party.
1: I think until we get to the bottom of what was going on inside the SNP and why proper scrutiny was prevented, it'll be difficult for the party to move forward.
0: Murrell will be sentenced next month. A heatwave will continue across southern parts of the UK today after yesterday saw the hottest May Day in history. It reached 34.8 degrees in West London. It's understood internet service will be restored to millions of Iranians after a three-month-long blackout. Most people have been unable to access the web there since the end of February when the conflict with the US broke out. Meanwhile, Donald Trump says negotiations to secure a peace deal are proceeding nicely. A man's been arrested on suspicion of murder after a woman was found dead in Milton Keynes yesterday. Police were called to a property in Wolverton Mill at around 6 p.m. Low-income drivers who secured finance agreements for cheaper cars are apparently more likely to miss out on the UK watchdog's compensation scheme. Millions were missold loans between 2007 and 2024. But law firm Slater & Gordon suggests just over a million deals involved low commission, which under payout rules are considered fair and not eligible for compensation. Sam Ward from Sentinel Legal spoke to us in March.
2: It's not a one-size-fits-all, and that's where we take real issue with what the FCA is saying and ultimately the banks that are pushing back. It's important that it's done quickly, but it's also important that we do it right.
0: And St Mirren have avoided relegation from the Scottish Premiership with a 2-1 aggregate win over Partick Thistle in their playoff final. The tie was level at 1-1 going into the deciding fixture. And that's the latest.
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